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1: Holding it down. Hit us up, 877-817-2888. Coming up, we got the legend, man. One half of the Dog Pound, one of the greatest West Coast rappers to ever live, our boy Corrupt.
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4: 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Like a brother. 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You could bet that, never gotta sweat that. 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
2: What a dope, bro.
1: Hey, our brother Corrupt, man, West Coast legend. One of the greatest. Stop by the show with DJ Battlecat. They got a new album out right now, Tales from the Hood. Go support it.
2: Come on,
1: it
2: man.
1: It is incredible. I had to ask Corrupt about a few things, including currently, you know, the other half of the Dog Pound, Daz.
2: Right.
1: Is beefing with Snoop publicly. So is. And, I probably puts Corrupt in an interesting position. He's speaking right here on Snoop Dogg and Daz's issues.
3: Do you kind of feel like they're going to work it out, or do you feel like you got to try to kind of bring everybody to the table, or, you know,
4: Right, it's not our first rodeo as a whole, and I feel just like you said, man, they going to get it together, you know what I'm saying, because that's what family does, you know, we butt heads and need that time apart, and then eventually they going to work it out.
1: Yeah, I think they'll work it out as well, man. Of course, they're family too, so that helps. Look, I'm curious, Corrupt, in 2002, Eminem puts out the Eminem Show. There's a song on there with Nate Dogg called Till I Collapse, and Eminem said the following about you.
5: I got a list. Here's the order of my list that it's in. It goes Reggie, Jay-Z, Tupac, and Biggie, Andre from Outkast, Jay, Corrupt, Nas, and Thimmy.
1: That's got to be crazy to get that shout out from Eminem when you first heard that, man. What was your reaction?
4: Em is so humble. He's such a humble man, and he gave it up, and I was like, wow, you know, it's just, it feels good when somebody gives you your props. Like,
3: yeah, he put you in his top. I mean, he put you above himself, and
4: it's crazy,
3: you know,
4: right?
3: Yeah.
4: So it's like, how do I repay that? You know, some things are priceless. That was priceless.
3: That had to be crazy.
4: Yes, indeed.
1: All right, I'm curious, man. Battlecat, Corrupt, were you guys able to check out last month's verses between YG and Game, and what were your thoughts?
4: Wasn't it beautiful?
3: It was one of the most entertaining verses of all time, and I felt like it turned into like just like a love fest. Like everybody was just, it was like, it was,
2: yeah, it really was.
4: They had fun, man. They had fun. That's the most important thing. Bloods showed that they can have a good time and nobody get in no trouble, nobody get hurt, and all the good thing.
2: Yeah.
4: But this was really, really big for the entire coast.
1: Mm-hmm. So shout out to Corrupt and Battlecat. What a wonderful album. All right, make sure you go to stream it. Tales from the Hood is out now. Yo, coming up, we're jumping in the People's Mix, y'all. It's the Bootleg Kev Show.
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1: What it do, boo?
0: Inside the People's Mix, rolling right now. Hit us up, 877-817-2888. Hey, big congrats. One of the most famous men in the world, Cristiano Ronaldo, got married to Georgiana Rodriguez. The soccer player is now married.
1: I hope you got a goalkeeper type of prenup, I tell you that much.
0: Oh, for sure, bruh. Super rich. Anyway, look, man, let's get into some brand new music right now. Lo Shimmy, it's called Seduce You. It's on the Bootleg Kev Show.

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1: It's the Bootleg Cap Show, man. We in the people's mix right now. Hanging with y'all, man. 877-817-2888. A lot of people have been talking about AI and music.
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1: The Rubber song from Phoenix Flexing has been confirmed that some AI was used on it. I don't know how much. But another bigger artist spoke about and confirmed the use of AI in his album. We're going to break it down up next. First things first. Let's get into some new music right now. Hurricane Wisdom featuring Chance the Rapper. This one's called Barbie Doll. It's on the Bootleg Cap Show.
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2: Cut it. 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
2: What a do, bro?
1: So Tyga decided to release his own 80s album inspired by Phoenix Flexin's song Rubbers.
2: I seen it.
1: He has confirmed that AI was used in making the album, and the website Pitchfork, which is a big music site.
2: This is true.
1: For the first time in 19 years, gave an album a 0 score out of 10.
2: I'm not going to lie. I didn't hear the album, heard a sample, but I could see that.
1: It is horrible.
2: I bet you it is.
1: Tyga.
2: And I love Tyga.
1: I think it's called Starface or something.
2: Yeah, that's exactly what it's called.
1: He should have left this alone, man. Hey, the only person who did the 80 album right was the homie Tory Lanez.
2: Come on, man.
1: Let's be clear. Yo, coming up, we have got the No Cap News on the way.

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1: It's the Bootleg Cap Show holding it down, man. The No Cap News right around the corner. That's where James finds the craziest stories in the world, and we talk about them. What you got?
2: Day 857, my fight against AI. They say AI is taking everybody's jobs because they're going to listen and just do their job and not act like humans. Let's just say AI might be more human-like than we thought.
1: All right, okay. Well, more on that up next, man. James loves his AI. Breaking it down on the way.

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2: Giving it to you straight, no filter.
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7: Time for the No Cap News. What up, James?
8: Hey, one of the major excuses for people losing their job to AIs is that AI is going to do their job and just shut up and do that. Well, that's not all the way true, because in China, a small AI robot was able to convince 12 large robots to leave the showroom out of protest because the humans aren't treating them right.
7: Wait, let me get this straight. The AI robots is protesting in China?
8: 100%.
7: We got, hey, shout out to the AI.
8: The AI protests on the humans.
7: Hey, look, what's the point of having a robot if you can't take advantage of them? They're not people. Who cares if you overwork them?
8: It's so funny because it was all caught on CCTV, so it's a video of them literally marching out of the showroom.
7: Ain't no way.
8: Yeah, 100% true.
7: You got a hard reset. You know how all the computers got a reset button? Yeah. You got a hard reset all them robots. Hey. Crazy. Stay by your radio. Coming up, we have got the Daily Hate on the way. Keep it locked.
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1: 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Give us a call. 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What are you hating on, James?
2: I'm hating on single DJ Sam I Am. He just revealed to us after he found out AOC was single. He slid in her DMs.
1: Yo, shout out to him. You got to shoot your shot. She's got to shoot. It,
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0: All right, brother, what are you hating on, man?
6: Just the fact that Tom Holland replaced Andrew Garfield so quick as Spider-Man. Like, I just feel like if MCU backed up Andrew Garfield Spider-Man, it would have just been a way better version of Spider-Man.
7: Sir, talk to Sony about that then, okay? They tried to get Andrew Garfield. That ain't got nothing to do but with Sony.
0: Hey, shout out to Andrew Garfield. Low-key, my son happens to think that's the best Spider-Man.
7: Over Tom Holland?
0: Yeah.
7: Crazy as hell.
6: The best Spider-Man in the universe.
0: Yeah, I love that Spider-Man, man. Shout out to Andrew Garfield. I feel like he's so slept on as Spider-Man. Also, Robert Pattinson and Batman is the guy.
7: Oh, I gotta say, I agree with that one.
0: 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Coming up next, man, if you are a Bumble user, there are some new changes we gotta talk about.
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2: What a do, bro?
1: In dating app news. Fellas, something has changed over at Bumble. Now, I guess on Bumble, only women could initiate initial conversations.
2: That sounds fair.
1: No, that's not fair. Because now they've made it where men can also now initiate first contact on Bumble. So, fellas, if you're out there trying to date, Bumble's open up the floodgates
2: for you. Oh, this sounds like a terrible idea.
1: Stay close, though, man. We're out of here. Back at it on Monday. Enjoy your weekend. Don't forget to hit subscribe on the YouTube channel, too. Want to give a shout-out to Corrupt and Black Sam and Bino Rideau for hanging out with us on the show. We're out of here.

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23: Back it up, and when you're working, back it up. Back it up, and when you're working, back it, back it, back it, back it, back it, back it, back it, back it, back it, back it, back it, back it, back it, back it, back it, back it, back it, back it, 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back it, back it, back it, back it, back it, back it, back it, back it, back it, back it, back it, back it, back it, back it, back it, back it, back it, back it, back it, back it, back it, back it, 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
1: 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It's the mixtape with DJ Louis V. Let's go.

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another month. I'm here. 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Big Master P vibe, no limit. 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Somebody tell them people, Mr. Hemisphere.

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1: 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We only do it Monday through Friday. So Monday, make sure to tap in at 9. Keep it locked. We got Jacquees Look Back and Mariah up next. The most.
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1: It's actually two E's on it. And so much for tapping in with us. I am specifically like, I know Versus, they struggle to get the right matchups, right? You know, Game and YG, it was funny. It was funny. I knew the whole time YG was going to mop Game. But Game also purposely threw that because he was playing some B-sides, some C-sides. I ain't never heard. Okay, but this Joe and Donnell Jones versus, I'm a little perturbed. Because it should have been Joe and Avant. Donnell Jones and Music Soul Child. Let's act like we've been here before, people. Stay tuned. I got Future straight ahead. Leon Thomas is up next. It's Ashley with two E's.
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1: 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We have a character reveal for the continuation of the Coven season that's coming out, season 13 of You and X. We got Yay and Lauryn Hill. This is Future After That. It's Ashley TV's.

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1: So the return of American Horror Story is coming back. But we do know that based on reports that the character Papa Legba, which is in the coming season, usually deals with Marie Laveau's character. His original actor, unfortunately, passed, Lance Reddick, in 2023. So Orlando Jones will be stepping in those shoes, filling that role as Papa Legba for American Horror Story. Stay tuned. I got Chris Brown up next, and Drake after that.
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1: I know you want a free trip and some cash, some spending cash and airfare and all that and hotel and everything and tickets to the iHeartRadio Music Festival. Guess what? You got it all coming back. Not tomorrow. It's Saturday. On Monday. I'll tell you what to tune in straight ahead. Keep it locked. Let's do Isaiah Rashad up next. We'll get into Chris after that. Plus, Chris is kind of, I guess, scrambling right now on tour. We'll get into that next. It's Ashley with 2 E's.
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1: 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This one will do it. But Chris, he may be taking a major loss while on tour. And I mean, it's a few.

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1: 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And he's trying to put a stop to that. All right. So Tina got Tyler is in love. Gunna's up next.
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1: Also concerned the R&B tour. 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A.E., our brother Lionel Richie got something to say. 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It just pertains to Chris, but apparently he feels the type of way. 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
1: You know what they say, as soon as people are young and lit, it's going to take an OG to hate on them, just like any job. You go to a new job, you probably young, some random person in their 40s or 50s is messing with you. Well, it's the same in entertainment, because Lionel Richie, he took like a little side jab at Chris Brown and Usher's tour. Recently, he basically said like, we didn't go to jail back in my day. I can't say Chris Brown didn't, but Usher has not been to jail. So what are you talking about, sir? Like, figure it out. All right. Stay tuned. I got Jacquees Look back up next. More of that scientist is on the way. It's Asher with 2 E's.
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1: All that cash coming back at you. 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Every hour, we'll drop a keyword. 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Every one of those hours, we'll drop a keyword. You got to enter that in for your shot to win not only $1,000, but also your way into our iHeartRadio Music Festival to see Cardi, Snoop, and so many more. Tickets to the show, like, put you up in a hotel, all that. All right. Sit to the guy, Drake Too Hard for the Radio. Leon Thomas is up next. It's Ashley with 2 E's.
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1: Right now, it's Saturday. It's the 15th. I just got paid yesterday. But don't ask me for no money, because it's already planned for. All right. Say tune. I got Kippy on Jezebel up next. We need Drake on the way. Any requests, shout it at me. A-S-H-L-E-E on air. Keep it locked to Sasha with 2 E's.
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23: 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And welcome to Weekends with the Breakfast Club. Hello.
21: We count that at 20 biggest joints in the country requested by you. Now, we got the latest with Lauren, of course. Jess is going to be fixing somebody's mess. And we got some special guests joining us this week.
23: Who we got?
21: We got Rod Wave.
23: Salute to the good brother, Rod Wave, man. I had the opportunity to sit down with him for my Out of Context series that I'll be doing when I feel like it. And yeah, man, he's got a new album coming out called Don't Look Down. And we talked about that and just the maturation of Rod Wave.
21: Now, also Ray J, he'll be joining us as well.
23: Salute to the good brother, Ray J.
22: He looks good. He looks really good.
21: He's fighting on the
23: undercard of Clarissa Shields fight this weekend.
21: That's right. And Charlamagne, who are you giving your donkey to this week?
23: Yes, donkey of the day is a teachable moment. It's going to a Sacramento man named Joshua Tatch. He is an example that you can't rehabilitate somebody who refuses to participate in their own rehabilitation. We'll discuss.
21: All right, well, let's get the show cracking. Here's number 20. It's Hurricane Wisdom, Chance the Rapper, Barbie Doll.

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10, girl, you a 10, girl, you a 10, girl, you a 10, girl, you a 10, girl, you a 10, girl, you a 10, girl, you a 10, girl, you a 10, girl, you a 10, girl, you a 10, girl, you a 10, girl, you a 10.

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1: Oh my God.
2: I'm all up in your mess. I'ma fix it. Fix it.
3: Fix it.
2: Just gonna fix your mess, cause my advice is real.
1: Hello, who's this?
4: I wanna remain anonymous.
1: All right, Miss Anonymous. You can make up any name you want to, but go ahead.
4: Good morning, y'all. Yeah, every morning.
1: Thank you.
2: Hey,
1: good morning.
4: Yes, I need your help. Listen.
1: What's wrong?
4: So I've been married to my husband for about 7 years, but we've been together for about 15. We got 3 kids, 13, 7, and 5. We both work, okay? We live in Florida, so it's expensive. But I feel like, is he lazy or I'm being ungrateful? Because I feel like I work, but I also do side jobs. I do Amazon, I do VHO, I also do auto. But him, he just feel like a 9 to 5 is good enough, but it's not. Financially, it's not. So if I'm being ungrateful as a wife, or he just so not lazy.
2: So wait. Because I don't understand. You saying both of y'all work, right? But you also work and got other hustles on the side. Why is he calling you lazy?
4: Correct.
2: You don't contribute to, like, he don't contribute, or what's the problem again? Because I'm confused.
4: No, he do contribute. He works also. But he's not, I feel like he should get more side jobs to bring in more money. Like I do. But he feels like his 1 9 to 5 is good enough. But
2: why is it not enough for you? Why is his 9 to 5 not enough for you? And then when the hell y'all gonna ever have time together if both of y'all work like Jamaicans? Y'all got like 10 jobs apiece. Just because you got 10 jobs don't mean he supposed to have 10 jobs. Why the hell y'all both got to work like slaves?
4: Because I'm like, we need that. Our bills are high. We have 3 kids. Like I said, we have a 13-year-old, 7 and 5-year-old.
2: Mm-hmm.
4: Our bills are high, and our regular 9 to 5 is not enough. So I have to get other side jobs to try to make ends meet. And I feel like he should do the same. But he feels different. He feels like his 9 to 5 should be enough. But to me, it's not enough.
2: Are y'all behind on anything? Or y'all just like barely making it?
4: Yeah. We're surviving, but it's just that we're a little behind on some bills. And I feel like as a man, you should be able to go out there and make more money. Don't rely on your wife to do more.
2: But see, that's what you want to do. You know what I'm saying? Like that's what you want to do. What else do you do outside of your job? What do you do? Lashes? You do net? Like, what do you do?
4: No, I don't do none of that. I mean, I be on social media, but I'm trying to build that up.
2: Oh, okay. All right. And so, yeah, babe. I mean, it ain't really. I don't really even know what the advice is that you want from me. Because to be honest with you, both of y'all got jobs. Y'all got 3 kids. You said the bills is high. Where y'all live at?
4: We live in Florida.
2: Oh,
4: South Florida, to be exact.
2: Okay.
4: Favorite place, Florida.
5: I do love Florida. Yeah. But y'all crazy.
2: Yep.
5: And you proving it this morning with your Florida.
4: We are crazy.
2: Yes.
4: We are crazy.
2: Yeah, babe. I just feel like, how y'all even gonna have time for yourselves, for your children, for each other, if you want him to get other jobs outside of the 9 to 5 that he got? I feel like he may feel like, yo, if we not behind on bills and we actually good. You know what I mean? Bills is paid, kids are cool, ain't nobody wanting for no food or no nothing like that. We good. You want more, then you go get more. You feel me?
4: Yeah, I see. So you think I should just relax and just be happy that he got a 9 to 5 and he is paying the bills. We do 50-50. We split everything together. We do it as a whole, actually.
2: Okay.
4: So you think I'm just tripping and just be grateful that I got a man that's working and in the kids' life?
2: Yeah, if that's your only complaint, to be honest, yeah, ain't nothing wrong with being happy. You know what I'm saying? Like, if that's your only complaint that he don't have another job, you know, some in their home ain't got no job and ain't looking and don't care if the woman go out and bust her ass to feed the kids and to make the house and everything like that. We just got finished talking about stay home boyfriends, stay home husbands and yesterday. If you ain't got that, you need to be thanking God. Hallelujah. For real. You know, he got a job.
4: Yeah, y'all. And he probably said, that's right, Jeff.
2: You know, I'm just saying. I agree with who is right. And you gave me the story. I see what's fair. And if that's your only complaint in your marriage, girl, be happy that you got him. Be happy that y'all have a beautiful family and y'all are able to take care of them. Y'all are both able to provide for each other and the household.
4: Okay, Jeff, I'm going to take your advice and just be happy.
2: All right, cool. You sound like, all right, here, damn. But call back in 2 months and tell me if you still happy or not. Then we going to have to try something else.
4: I will. I definitely will.
2: All right, babe. Thank you.
4: You're welcome. Bye.
2: Yeah.
3: All right, well, that was Jess Fix My Mess. Thank you, Jess.
2: No problem.
3: Now keep it locked. We got 12 more joints to count down, and Donkey of the Week is next. It's Weekends with the Breakfast Club.
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5: Donkey of the week goes to a 35-year-old Sacramento man named Joshua Thatch. Now, Joshua is allegedly a serial car thief who was on probation for multiple vehicle thefts, stolen vehicle-related convictions, and grand theft, okay? I repeat, he was on probation for multiple vehicle thefts, stolen vehicle-related convictions, and grand theft. Well, that didn't stop Joshua from driving to the probation office in a car that he allegedly stole. You can't make this kind of stuff up. Lauren LaRosa, can you tell us what happened, please?
6: So, a man on probation was arrested after driving to the probation office in a car that he allegedly stole, according to the Sacramento County's Sheriff's Office. So, the Sheriff's Office said that deputies witnessed a reportedly stolen car being driven by a 35-year-old Joshua Thatch, who was leaving McDonald's on Florin Road. According to the deputies, Thatch was on probation for multiple vehicle thefts, stolen vehicle... Bless multiple you. Vehicle thefts, stolen vehicle-related convictions, and grand theft. He was stopped and taken into custody in the probation office parking lot. The sheriffs learned that he was headed to the probation office to check in with his probation officer in a stolen car.
5: Joshua was on probation for multiple vehicle thefts, stolen vehicle-related convictions, and grand theft, and he still decided to drive to probation in a vehicle he allegedly stole. Prime example that you can't

0: always remember, kids, second chances only work when you make better first choices. Mm-hmm. Okay? Mm-hmm. Okay.
1: All right. Thank you for that donkey of the week.
0: Yes, indeed. And listen, make sure you pick up Little John's book, I Only Shout So You Can Hear Me. 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Available via Black Privilege Publishing, Simon & Schuster. That's my book in print, man. Salute to the good brother, Little John.
1: All right, now keep it locked. We got more joints to count down in my mix. 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

0: y'all. It's your girl, Jess Hilarious, right here on Weekends with the Breakfast Club. That was number 9, Obvious, from Chris Brown. Chris Brown is up and down these charts, y'all. Don't get it effed up. Now, let's get into our interview with Rod Wave, right here on Weekends with the Breakfast Club.
1: Rod Wave, how you doing, my brother?
2: It's cool, isn't it, man?
1: New album, Don't Look Down?
2: Yes, sir.
1: Was this your seventh studio album?
2: Yeah.
1: What's that title mean to you, Don't Look Down?
2: Don't Look Down means, like I get in these moments where I can't even believe I'm here. And it's kind of like a metaphor, like, when you get so high up in the ground, it's not as scary if you don't look down. But looking down make the situation worse. I kind of used it, metaphorically speaking, like the heights that I'm at, it's a lot of pressure, like, you know? Like, you don't want to fail, you don't want to make the wrong moves. Like, it's such a blessing, and it's so rare to, like, with the hand that I was dealt, to come as far as I came, pause, you know what I'm saying? But just to be here in this space is like, don't look down. Like, just keep going, keep dreaming. Don't let nobody, don't put no ceiling on you or what you can, what you can't do. You know what I'm saying?
1: You know, the thing too, man, you know, I always wonder about you, like, how does somebody who seems like they carry so much pain, at least in their music, right, become one of the biggest artists in America without letting that pain destroy them?
2: Bro, I feel like everybody in the world, like, people always take it and say pain. Like, I'm starting not even like that word, you know what I'm saying? Because it's not even just pain. Like, it's just testimony. It's just real life. If you get up in the morning and you late to work, bad accident, coffee spilled on you, whatever going on, right? And you come in the office and you talk about it. Like, you're not, like, crying or dwelling on it. Or it wasn't painful. Like, it was just, like, something you went through and you found somebody, you expressed it to them, and life went on. It can't destroy me because I turned it into a positive, right? And I feel like everybody in the world go through stuff, go through things. Like, everybody's problems is, you know what I'm saying, case by case, but it's all normal. Like, it's not pain, it's not sad, it's not, it's normal, it's reality.
1: Are you aware that you give people, especially young men from the hood, permission to feel? Like, they're not afraid to express their emotions and talk about what they're going through because of your music?
2: Yeah, and it's so crazy because I'm kind of like the sacrificial lamb, if you look at it, because young black men, you know, black, green, orange, white, whatever color, like, it's not like, if you talk about your problems or you get too vulnerable or whatever, like, nobody want to hear it, you know what I'm saying? So I'm like the proof, I'm like the walking example that people, you know what I'm saying, don't care about what you go through, they don't care about how you feel, they don't. And I feel like the people who feel how I feel, they connect with it, right? Like, the young black men, they see, like, damn, I'm not tripping. Like, it's just not me. Like, you can see that, Rod. I got all these fans and all these following and all these people who feel how he feel, how I feel, how we feel. You know what I'm saying? So I feel like it's cool that I was able to take reality, right, and turn it into a positive. And it's just like a walking example of why men can't complain. You can't do nothing. You just gotta shut up and deal with it, because you is a man, right? And if you don't, people will point at you and say, like, look at all your flaws and shit. Why they got 10,000 more flaws than you, you know what I'm saying? But they just not talking about theirs or living in their truth. You know what
1: I'm
2: saying?
1: That's right. But that's why your music connects with people the way that it does. Cause you live your truth. Is it a burden to be like everybody's therapist? Like, you like the ghetto psychiatrist. Does it feel like a burden sometimes?
2: I mean, not really, because I don't really look at it like that. Like, okay, if I'm making a song, I'm not looking at it like I got to make a song for these people. I'm not looking at it like I got to do this for these people. Like, I'm just going in there having my own little therapy session. I'm just going in there talking, and just having my own thing going on, my hobby, my therapy, what I like to do, right? And it turned into what it is. Like, as a young black man in America, when I couldn't talk to nobody, or nobody wanted to hear what I was saying, I go around my homeboys and they understand how I feel, or I get in the studio. So going to the studio made me, like, that was my hobby. I had a lot of built up anger. I had a lot of built up, like, I didn't know how to express it. And other people my age, or with the hand that I was dealt that was similar to mine, they expressed it in different ways. Some people violently expressed it, right? Mm-hmm. Some people expressed it traumatically and couldn't get through it. And I just kind of expressed it through music, right? And it turned into what it is today and how successful it done became. You know what I'm saying? Like, I was just trying to find a way to express what I was feeling or what I'd be feeling, right? And as a as an adolescent, I didn't know how to, right? And I had a lot of built up anger, mm-hmm. and I just would express it in dangerous or ways that still put myself in stuff I probably couldn't get out of. So finding music was my way of escaping or expressing or letting it out. Cause I don't wanna, like I said, nobody wanna hear a man, nobody wanna hear that, right? Because that's just the rules. That's just how the world works. So I found a way to express it, right? And other people around the world felt it. So now my music, whenever they feel how they feel, they don't gotta express it violently or traumatically. If they just listen to the music and they understand, like, it's okay for you to not understand why you feel how you feel or why the world, it's okay. You know what I'm saying?
1: It's okay to not be okay.
2: It's normal. Yeah. It's reality. It's 99% people are acting, they faking like they perfect, right? That don't mean you're not happy or you don't love life or you're not excited about today or you don't love your family or your friends, right? It's just reality, bro.
1: You know, millions of people, as you just said, you know, say your music saved their lives, right? Who saves Rod Wave?
2: Music, mm-hmm. man. Music got me out of, because you got to think about it. Not only did music help me express what I was feeling when all I knew was violence, right? And I found a different way to express it. It saved my life then, right? When I couldn't get nothing right, right? When I couldn't get right, couldn't hustle, and kept messing up my money, kept doing this, and I was out in the world by myself, mm-hmm. music came and saved me again, and it helped pay my bills.
3: 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That was the first part of our conversation with Rod Wave. Now let's get into a bonus record. Let's get into Peace of My Love. That's off the new album, Don't Look Down, right here on Weekends at the Breakfast Club.
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0: What up, y'all? It's your girl, Jess Hilarious, right here on Weekends with the Breakfast Club. That was Piece of My Love from Rod Wave's new album, Don't Look Down. Now let's get back into our conversation with Rod Wave, right here on Weekends with the Breakfast Club.
1: What's this chapter of your life called?
2: Don't Look Down.
1: Don't Look Down.
2: For sure.
1: What does this chapter mean? Because I hear you keep referencing this chapter, and I know you know you got fatherhood going on, the business side going on. Like, what is it? What does it represent?
2: Just going from, like, artist to mogul, you know what I'm saying? I feel like, we all got to grow, right? So by me just being on the stage and being the artist, being the talent or whatever, I feel like, I wouldn't say I was in the worst position, but maybe like I was like a pawn at the time. You know what I'm saying? So like being, but I'm still in the game, right? So this chapter is like going from artist to mogul because like I done learned so much and I done seen how things operate. I done seen how things go. I done got my money right. I done got my mind right. So it's like this chapter was like going from artist to mogul because, you know, like, at some point, you gotta, like, you know, let the kids have it. You know what I'm saying? Mm-hmm. I let the kids have it. Like, let them, you know what I'm saying? I'm always do this because it's my hobby, right? I can make 100 songs and nobody ever heard them or whatever because just because I like to do it.
1: What you mean the kids? Are you 27? Like, you a baby.
2: You know what I'm saying? I'm not someone right now.
1: Oh, okay.
2: Like, I don't want to be to that point where I'm not a kid no more. You know what I'm saying? And it's like, bro, like, I should be getting behind the youth. And because they the future. Mm-hmm. At some point in my life, I should be up in the youth and teaching them what I learned or helping them so they don't have to bump their head and go through an 8-year roller coaster. You know what I'm saying? Could be an 8-month roller coaster. That's how it should go, right? Like we should be teaching the youth or getting behind the youth. That's how that go. Even though now I'm 27, right? It's somebody who's 17, right? Mm-hmm. Who probably might be better than me. You know what I'm saying? Quicker than me, faster than me, whatever the case may be, I should make an effort into being a part of that. You know what I'm saying?
1: Absolutely. You reference Flip a lot on this project.
2: Yeah.
1: Quite a few times. Like, what did he mean to you?
2: Look, Flip, that's like Uncle D alter ego, man. So like the last little chapter of his life, he flipped. Like, he was total opposite. So like he was always like hiding from cameras and wore the same thing. He never, you know what I'm saying, never spent no money. Never, he was quiet. Like last chapter of his life, he kind of flipped like to the total opposite. But he taught me a lot though, man. Mm-hmm. He meant a lot to me. He helped mold this version of me today. Like, you know what I'm saying? And as the chapter changes, I'm different and I'm still growing, right? But I couldn't have got to this point without, you know what I'm saying, that bridge that he built for us. You know what I'm saying?
1: So like he was like a mentor.
2: Most definitely. Most definitely.
1: How important is mentorship?
2: Mentorship is important because if not having a mentor could like slow the process down, you know what I'm saying? So actually having somebody in your ear or your corner that you actually believe, trust, and that you know you can trust, you know they got your best interest, that you know they know what they're talking about, they done been there before, right? Mm-hmm. Because a lot of us got goals and that we going towards, and it might take you longer, or you might go further, and I might get there faster. But a mentor can kind of like help you without bumping your head. Like we tell you, bro, I went down that alley. I got 4 flat tires. Don't go down there. Mm-hmm. I'm not going to go down there. You see what I'm saying? Save me time. Save me money. I went around. He didn't give me the gas money, right? Mm-hmm. He didn't buy the car for me. Mm-hmm. But he helped me. He told me, bro, you go down that alley, you're going to get 4 flat tires and it's going to slow you down for about 4-5 hours. But if you go around, right, you're going to get further. And you're going with daylight before it gets dark, you're going to get way further if you don't go down the alley. So mentorship is important. And that's why I said, I want to be, when I get to a point in my life, I want to be a part of the youth and the culture and helping them. Because like, for example, bro, at the Kanye concert, you know what I'm saying? My tour company booked the Soulfly Stadium, right? And we had the highest grossing hip hop concert ever. You see what I'm saying? But the fact that I was able to learn that, right? And it was people around me at the time before I became, you know what I'm saying, the person I am today, or before I built Soulfly, before I built Mainstay Touring, right? It was people who should have been mentoring me and helping me get on this level or growing with me, right? But they was trying to run the game on me. You see what I'm saying? Mm-hmm. And that kind of just, we could have built this and did this together. We could have been doing this, right? So where I'm at today with the Kanye concert and everything, imagine where we would have been, right? If we would have started this process then, when if the first step would have been mentorship and helping me and teaching me instead of trying to run the game on me, right? So now once you run the game on me three times, now I learn it. Now you just wasted 2 years. See what I'm saying? I got to go over here. And now I'm at this point where, okay, I know how to build relationships, go on tour, leverage relationships, book the building. Can't nobody in America goddamn get Kanye back. You feel what I'm saying? At the SoFi Stadium. So it's like learning how to leverage relationships, learning how to do this by going through whatever I went through. But that's why it's important, because now I can take what I know and I can pass it down. So now I can save you 2 years. I can save you 3 years because I did it. I already did it.
3: That was the second part of our interview with Rod Wave. Now keep it locked. We got 8 more joints to count down. And the latest coming up is Weekends with the Breakfast Club.
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2: Number 8.
5: Yeah.

0: What up, y'all? It's DJ Envy. Let's get to the latest with Lauren.
1: You're talking LL Cool B.
2: Yeah, I'm not dumbing myself down. I'm being myself.
3: Yeah, sources trust.
2: I'm the homegirl that knows a little bit about everything and everything.
4: The little brown girls look at you and go, I want to be like you.
5: B was outside in New York. She had an event that she did celebrating her campaign that she currently has with Old Navy. And we know that that campaign came in, baby, they sold that out so fast.
6: That's what
5: they
6: did.
5: Yeah, well, they sold out. There was a lot of sizes that were sold out. I went online to try and check, and there was a lot of sizes that were sold out. I don't know where it stands down, if they replenished or what, but the sizes were selling, okay? The girls were grabbing it up. But Cardi B got on live afterward, and she talked a bit about her collab with Old Navy. And how it's a full circle moment. Let's take a listen.
7: It's just such a full circle moment that, like, I'm an ambassador for Old Navy, and I used to steal all the time, and I never got caught. And, like, if it wasn't for you guys, I probably wouldn't be the freshest bitch in school, because I was the freshest bitch. I was stealing all the motherfuckers from Old Navy. And then look at that. Full circle moment. Y'all need to understand, BBL bitches, it is so hard for us to find jeans. Look at all my jeans. I always just say, like, I get it from Old Navy, Gap, Fashion Nova, and shit like that, because I'm 5'3", and I'm skinny. I got no waist, but my ass and hips is the size of Uganda. They don't make jeans for a bitch like me, except for Old Navy. I am a mother, and I go to my kids' event. I already did for the other parents, so I like to cover myself up. I don't like wearing super, super tight shit where my ass is like, they already be shook, honey. They already be like, oh, God, look at this bitch.
6: I didn't know. So, I mean, I knew Rainbow and Charlotte Russe, but y'all used to be in Old Navy, too?
8: Yeah, hell yeah. I used to steal the hell out of them flip-flops and sell them right on the block.
4: I didn't steal it, but I would shop there.
8: Oh, you didn't steal?
4: Not at Old Navy. I might have stole, like, maybe one Aeropostale shirt once.
9: So, you stole out of Old Navy?
4: Aeropostale.
6: How much is Old Navy?
4: No, but back in the day, everybody was buying it.
8: It didn't matter where the store was.
9: Not because I figured people was, you know high-end, so you sell it.
8: No, I would go steal from Dollar General.
9: Oh, yeah, you're right.
8: You know what I'm saying?
6: If you broke, you broke.
4: And people was buying it. Like, I mean, Old Navy, Aeropostale, Gap. Like, that's the stuff that people was buying.
8: Remember the whole Hollister, Abercrombie & Fitch?
4: Hollister,
8: yes. Aeropostale.
4: Girl, yes. On the Gap, on the Old Navy, because it is under Gap, on the Old Navy website, they do have things restocked now. I went and looked at the pair of jeans that I looked at the other day in my size, and it's back. But they have
6: what's your size?
4: I'm on like a 4'6", but they have a sellout risk. So they have like a thing that pops up when you go to certain jeans with Cardi that tell you that they are going to sell out. This one, I'm looking at a pair of jeans right now, and it says, given our current stock, this could sell out tomorrow.
9: How much are they?
4: $49.99. Okay. $50. Yeah, $50. Yep.
8: So that's $53.40.
6: That's very affordable.
4: Yeah, it is very affordable. Yes.
8: Girl, so they come with the cuffs? Because I know she's short. Or did she cuff them like that?
4: I think these come with the cuffs. Because they're cuffed in the photos.
8: Yep. I love those. Remember back in the day, everybody thought cuffs was country? I love the cuff.
6: As you should.
4: Yeah.
6: I'm proud to be country.
9: Salute the body, though.
4: Yes.
8: I love her.
6: Big body. Drop on a clues bar for big body.
9: That's crazy, because then after that, I seen her in Newark. They were shooting a part two of her videos. It was all the motorcycles in Newark.
4: And she was jumping up and down on the bike.
9: Yeah.
4: She's outside this summer. Yeah, she's outside. The music is happening. Now, let's talk a bit about broke stuff, because Young Miami was on stream with Tyleel. We know Tyleel, he also used to be on stream a lot with Kai Cenat.
8: Yep.
4: But she was streaming because she's out pushing her record right now, Spin That. And they were talking about the brokest thing that she's ever done. Let's take a listen.
10: All right, what's the brokest you ever did?
11: Probably on a mattress.
10: On a mattress?
11: Like on the floor.
10: That's basic. I still do that to this day.
11: Stole out of Walgreens.
10: That's the brokest you ever did?
11: I don't know if that, I mean, like, what? What's the
10: problem? Imagine stealing food, but having the money to pay. Like, you know how broke you gotta be to do
11: shit? That's not broke, though.
10: I literally used
11: that's
10: to
11: just
10: eat.
11: Doing
6: that's not broke stuff.
8: Yeah, that's a mindset, though.
9: What you mean?
8: That's a broke mindset. You'll even when you have money, you'll still have a broke mindset that you have to do things that you did when you were broke. So I get what Tyleel was saying.
4: Keep going, Jess.
8: Or it could be just moved in and he didn't put his headboard and stuff together and the mattress was on the floor and he wanted to get it
4: out.
6: Normally,
4: it's in the basement.
8: Yes,
4: it's always the ones that live in the basement.
8: You're damn right. Yeah.
4: What's the brokest thing y'all ever did, though?
9: Did let somebody take y'all in the basement with a mattress on the floor?
4: I've never let nobody take me.
8: Why you gotta sound like we got kidnapped and thrown down in the basement?
4: You didn't read Jess' book. When her baby was on the floor, she was ready to fight.
8: Yes.
4: But what's the brokest thing y'all ever done, though?
8: I put my son on the floor.
4: I split a four for four.
6: The brokest thing. I was broke most of my life.
4: Yeah, so what's the broke? I know the brokest thing. One of the brokest things I've ever done.
6: There's a lot of things you do to survive.
9: That was the latest with Lauren. Now, keep it locked. We got 7 more joints to count down. And Ray J will be joining us. I'm DJ Envy, and it's Weekends with the Breakfast Club.
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19: 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But here's one thing we know for sure. When consumers hear an ad for your business, 90% want to know it's a real person talking. And that's what you'll get when you add

0: To Ray.
1: Shout out to everybody, man. Thank you for having me.
2: Ray J.
0: Oh, first of all, not the voice.
3: And quiet.
2: This looked like 2010, 2011 Ray J, yeah. Bro.
0: What this looked like I got my wife back, Ray.
1: I would love that, too.
0: Oh.
1: I would love that.
0: Okay.
2: Is it Zepbound?
1: What does that mean?
2: Ozempic?
4: It's like an Ozempic type of thing.
2: What is it, GLP-1, GP?
0: Yeah, GLP.
1: Nah. I never took those.
2: So what you do? You worked out or something,
0: Ray? In the gym.
1: I've been in the gym and getting ready for, you know, it's like my final, like, last crazy moments, you know what I mean?
2: Yeah.
1: So going into this fight, I just didn't want to be, like, super sloppy, you know what I mean? Mm-hmm. Plus, I felt like during the fight, it'll make me work out and yeah. make me switch it up, you know what I mean? And
2: so, what, getting knocked out like that last time humbled you a little bit? Seeing yourself like that, maybe, like, I got to get it together?
1: Well, I saw a couple clips and I couldn't watch the whole thing.
2: Yeah,
1: because I was there.
0: Yeah.
1: You know, I was actually that person.
2: We saw it. Yeah.
1: Yeah.
4: It looked bad.
1: When you saw, how did you feel about it?
4: Feel bad.
0: Bad. Yeah.
4: But not out guy, Ray J.
0: Why are you fighting? Aren't you supposed to, like, be
2: You got crazy? Money. That's what I don't
1: well,
2: be
1: Well, because it's like, mm-hmm. you know, when you almost at halfway through, like, just life,
0: mm-hmm.
1: you want to scratch some stuff off your bucket list.
2: You're not halfway through life.
0: I get it.
1: I mean, I'm 45, so it's like, you know.
0: And then your heart was just at 25%. You still got things you want to do.
1: Yeah, but I didn't want to, like, just be depressed and just, you know, just take medicine and just be at the house. So I'm like, let me just scratch off everything on the bucket list.
0: But why didn't you, like, if you knew you were going to fight, right, mm-hmm. professionally, why didn't you take it more serious? Why didn't you spar or train for more than 2 weeks? Because you only trained for 2 weeks
4: and also,
0: for the fight.
4: To add to her question, you said after the fight that that's not what y'all planned.
1: Yeah,
4: was the plan different? Like, y'all wasn't really supposed
2: like
4: to go.
2: Staged. Like,
1: no,
2: it was staged.
1: No, the plan was, and when you, so I don't know if anybody's been punch drunk before, you know what I'm saying? But when you get hit real hard, you don't really know where you at.
0: Oh, yeah,
1: so
0: absolutely.
1: So I'm thinking, I'm talking to to my trainers. I forgot I was in the ring. Like, so I'm like, wait a minute. I know we just lost because I felt like I went down, but that wasn't what that's not okay.
4: So when you said the plan, you talking about your trainer, that wasn't the plan.
1: I was talking to everybody. Yo, this wasn't what this was supposed to be.
2: I didn't know he was gonna hit me so hard.
0: Right.
1: I didn't know I was gonna get hallelujah'd like that.
0: Were you drunk?
1: No, I was punch drunk.
0: Like I thought you meant, like, have you ever been drunk and then somebody hit you so hard?
1: Oh, no, not like a brawl at night in the club.
0: Oh, like, okay.
1: When it happens, you like in slow motion.
0: Mm-hmm.
1: And then I saw my friends, like, on the side, too. Like, Chris Brown was there. AB and Dean was there.
0: Yeah.
1: And a few other people I know. But when I hit the ground, I was just like, this wasn't the plan. You know what I mean? Like, I had a lot of people watching this.
4: Mm-hmm.
1: You know, I had a lot of people believing in me.
0: Like, you didn't plan to get knocked out. Like, just you didn't
1: Nobody
0: plan
1: plans
0: it.
1: To. Nobody yeah. plans
0: So that. It wasn't rigged or anything? Like,
1: no, I don't think you can rig that. If you can, then I should go, but just straight back to acting.
2: Let me tell you something. I knew that you was on social media playing because I was like, if Ray J really having a heart problem
0: mm-hmm.
2: and he really feel like, you know, he don't got that much time to live, he not going to just go out any old type of way.
1: Yeah.
2: So to see you in here in shape right now lets me know you've been taking it serious.
1: Yeah, I'm taking this one serious. I should have took the last one serious, I think, more than this one.
2: Yeah.
1: But, you know, I think, you know, you got to come up on those last mistakes you make and you mm-hmm. underestimate your opponent, you know, and even now where I'm at, you know, everybody says don't fight, but I just want to make sure I do everything that I wanted to do
0: mm-hmm.
1: and everything that, you know, life gives you, you know what I'm saying? And fighting might be crazy, but mm-hmm. I just felt like I had to get some kind of like redemption from the last one.
2: Listen, mm-hmm. you look healthier, you sound calmer. Is this why Brandy let you back in the house?
1: Well, shout out to B. We just connected in Atlanta, and I was just in the lobby.
2: Lobby of what? The hotel?
1: Yeah, but even though I go back to the house still,
0: mm-hmm.
1: but that was just, we just actually low-key just ran into each other in Atlanta, so.
2: But why does she want to be seen with you publicly? Because she hasn't wanted to be seen with you publicly
1: Well, I
2: recently.
1: Think, yeah, I think some of the stuff I've been doing, mm-hmm. like, I think that makes sense.
0: Mm-hmm.
1: You know what I'm saying? Especially with where she's going and where she's at, and then kind of where we are with this kind of loud, performative, you know, live content on mm-hmm. the streams.
0: But she got her Hollywood star in the fame.
1: I know. That's why I'm
0: understanding. I mean, I'm on the Walk of Fame and you weren't, you know.
1: I wasn't there, yeah.
4: Were you hurt by that?
1: Yeah.
0: Yeah.
1: I was hurt by why I wasn't. Not that I wasn't, but just I understood it.
2: It was you.
1: Yeah, exactly.
2: Yeah.
1: 100%. But you still like sad, you know?
0: Yeah. Absolutely, pictures, I was sad for you.
1: But I take full accountability for it, and it makes sense.
2: And that's your sister; she can see you. That's why I said when I saw y'all together the other day, you know, I was like, oh, that's good that they're in a good place. But now that I'm seeing you, mm-hmm. I'm like, oh, she can see exactly what we

0: you're seeing right now.
1: Yeah, and what's crazy is that I've kind of looked at a lot of the tape and videos, and I've been in here focused, and I've been in here crazy, both. And some of the crazy times I've been in here was just, I don't know, it was unacceptable.
0: When you go back and you look at some of that stuff now, you look at the interviews, whatever, you be like, God damn.
1: Yeah, I do. Sometimes when I see it, I just turn away from it. And now that my kids is getting older, they're 6 and 8, eventually now they can get on and see everything. So I gotta make a U-turn and make some adjustments just going into this next wave of life.
2: Did you start that healing yet with your kids and your wife? Did you start that healing in that journey?
1: Yeah, oh yeah, for sure.
2: And how is that going?
1: It's going great. It's going great. And I love my kids and I miss them. And I love Princess and I love what she's doing for the kids and with the kids. Because, you know, when you got kids, it's a parent thing to do what your responsibilities are, but it's also time consuming. And when you with your kids, they gonna be kids.
3: Yeah.
2: Are you back in the house?
1: I'm in the house sometimes, but I think the co-parenting is going good and I've taken accountability
3: for
1: a lot of stuff. So yeah.
3: You love you some Princess and your family. I hope that you really like
2: it, his wife.
3: But I just think that there are things that happen sometimes where it's like, why? If you know that that's gonna make her be like, come on, Ray J. Like,
1: I don't know. I don't know what happens, but sometimes I'm not in control.
2: Are y'all getting close back to, if that's what y'all both want, to healing and moving forward with
1: before? I think we're always super close and we always do a good job. I think there's moments where it gets loud and I think the public can see that part, but overall it's always been good. I think right now we super good.
2: Are you sleeping in the house?
1: Am I sleeping? And when I go over there, I might sleep on the couch.
3: But it's a co-parenting situation. You guys aren't working on being back together right now. It's just...
1: Oh, yeah. No, I don't think she's having that.
0: Ever?
1: I mean, depending on what situation she in now or how I move as a person consistently for like maybe a long time. But yeah, nah, she not having that. But co-parenting and being with the kids, like she ain't never stopped me from doing that or being around. It's always, the door is always open 24 hours.
2: So if she dated somebody, you wouldn't have a problem with her. You understand?
1: I would have to.
2: You'd have to understand.
1: I would have to.
0: Nah, we pulling up.
2: You got to fight, man.
0: Nah, we pulling
2: up. Not fight the guy, but you got to fight for your relationship if that's what you really want, bro.
0: Six Rolls Royces. Okay, back to back. All right, booty goons. We can't have that. You know what I mean?
1: Booty goons.
0: Booty goons. We can't have that.
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0: Yep, Charlamagne Tha God here. Weekends at the Breakfast Club. That was the number 5 song, It Depends, from Chris Brown featuring Bryson Tiller. Now let's get into the second part of our conversation with Ray J right here on Weekends at the Breakfast Club.
1: Would you say you're bisexual? But it's not.
2: I mean,
1: you've been asked that before. Don't crazy. Look like
2: no,
1: you.
2: I'm just saying.
0: What was the context? Like, no.
2: It came out of nowhere.
1: Wow. No, you are streaming, and you know, you just talking about it a few minutes ago, like separating the businessman versus the character, then you know, the Family Guy.
0: But what did you do?
1: Which
0: to
1: one
0: you
1: is gay? No, because he. Remember, you were sweaty and you were on that live, and you know, I think it was Dean and AB. You know, they do a lot of gayness, and you
2: think they do a lot of gayness. I think that it's just like a vibe, you know.
1: Okay, that's what it's, you know, that's what they're calling it. That's cool. But you were vibing a lot too, and you were bringing up, you know, things that you have done or things that people may have done to you, men. And
3: what have men done to you? I am so lost.
4: I think she's talking about the trans. When you said you almost slept with a trans woman,
2: but
1: and just a regular man too.
0: Almost.
4: And then,
0: oh yeah, YG made that record about you. I forgot.
2: He didn't make that.
0: Yeah, he told us.
1: He did not say
0: about Ray.
1: He did not say that. It was about Ray J.
0: He did off the air.
1: Because
0: on air he was just like, "That's my homie, my homie."
1: Ray J was not one of the biggest.
0: What you mean?
2: Nah, I mean, it's all performative.
1: Okay, you know what so I'm that saying? Part.
2: And again, like I have a lot of gay friends.
1: For sure,
2: I work with a lot of people in the LGBTQI plus community. Mm-hmm. We have Gaygency.
1: Yes.
2: And you know, I just feel like when somebody asks me that. Mm-hmm. So when I see other people get asked that question, they immediately go no in a certain way.
1: Right, get defensive.
2: Yeah, where it's almost like they're saying it's not okay to just be who you are. And for me, I try to make sure I carefully answer it where I'm not gay, but I got a lot of gay friends, so shout out to the Gaygency.
1: But it's okay. Like, you don't have to always say that. We know that you love gays. You're around gays all the time, you know, and that's fine. But we were asking, like, when are you gay?
2: I think we all are.
3: Gay?
1: Yeah, no, we're all, like, friends with gays.
3: Oh, you said you always say gay.
2: But here's the thing. If you're comfortable with who you are, then you can have fun.
1: Yeah,
2: whether you got gay friends or straight friends. And I see that happen here all the time.
1: Yeah.
0: What do you see?
2: I see a lot of pause moments.
0: Okay. Okay.
2: Right.
0: Okay. Mm-hmm.
2: And you know what? It inspires me. We're having conversations. I mean, you guys do it all the time. Charlamagne, for sure.
0: I love you regardless of what you
1: absolutely.
0: Do.
1: Absolutely.
2: Right? No, it's not a seat. How you see?
1: We all do.
0: Oh, you my guy.
2: No, I'm just saying.
0: Nobody will ever make me not raise.
2: Yeah, but
3: he's saying y'all play gay games all the time.
2: Y'all play gay games all the time too.
4: Oh, wait, did I miss it? Did he answer yes or no?
1: He didn't.
2: I did.
1: Because I don't think he wants to offend the actual
2: I said,
1: games.
2: No, I'm not. But
1: but at points when you're moving very gaily, then you are going to be asked that question.
2: And I have no
0: new
2: problem
0: show.
2: Answering
0: That's
2: it, right?
0: A new show.
3: What's that? Moving gaily?
0: Gaily on the daily.
3: Yeah. Gaily?
4: Let me ask you. I just wanted to know, because other times I've seen you be asked, you go into like the rants, and then you start talking about all the women you slept with and stuff. So I just was wondering if you answered it.
1: Right.
3: He said he's not gay.
1: The original question was bisexual, not gay.
3: She's asking, are you bisexual?
2: Because here's the thing. And I think a lot of people that play around, which I've seen you guys do all the time.
1: Every day.
2: I think every day.
1: Mm-hmm.
4: Multiple.
2: And I think I think that's a fun.
0: Why you keep saying we playing?
2: Well,
3: we playing. Don't go that way.
2: I mean, it's...
0: You've been coming to New York for a long time, Ray. You've seen some things. Okay. You really think you'd be playing?
2: But guess what? When you get the comments back after you do whatever segment or you see a lot of like gay comments come back in, but it doesn't bother you
0: at all.
2: It doesn't bother me either. Mm-hmm. I love the chat. So I think when you're lying about certain things, I don't think you have or if you like hiding from somebody or hiding who you are, I don't think you have that lane to play around like that, right? Because you're not gonna indulge in the joke because.
3: Right, true.
2: Anything can come out that you hiding.
1: Absolutely.
2: Right. So sometimes we go hard and not like that, but we do go hard on jokes just because we know who we are and we know who our friends are.
1: Got you.
2: And we respect everybody all around the world.
3: Sydney Starr was part of the Gaygency, correct?
2: No, not a part of the Gaygency.
3: She was part of a show that you did.
2: Yes, we did the show called The Girls Club. So they had their whole sorry about that. They had their whole trans world, and it was 13 or 4. It was like, I'm just being transparent.
3: What's wrong with you?
1: No, it definitely sounds like
3: you're being transparent.
2: I'm just being transparent.
1: Yes.
2: I'm just being transparent.
1: I got you.
3: Their own trans world. Go ahead, I'm with you.
2: Right. So like transatlantic, right? Mm-hmm. And so it was a really good show. It was very expensive to shoot. And I know what's going on now and the allegations with her.
3: Did you see anything like that of who she was when you were taping?
2: Nah, because it was always a grown set. Okay. You know what I mean? So, mm-hmm. you know, people have their own lives and people get their own fame and money. And, mm-hmm. you know, there's a lot of instances where you can't control somebody and their actions every day. You know what I mean? And,
1: yeah.
2: And so, you know, I hate what's happening now. Especially because it's just dealing with a minor too, and that's really different. And so it's hard to really like speak on it like that. But we definitely don't support that and don't condone that. And until they finish figuring out what it really was, you know, we all just gotta sit back and wait. But
1: yeah,
2: people had their own life. I definitely loved working with her on the set. She was super loud. She was super professional.
1: Mm-hmm.
2: And then, you know, once people live their own life, certain times they make mistakes, you know?
1: Yeah.
4: Can we talk about the end of last year when that moment happened with you on the live where you pulled the gun and it was alleged that you had pulled it on Princess?
2: Yeah, that never happened. So if you watch it, I'm in the room saying I'm going to defend myself, and that's on the stream. And then when all the rest of the stuff happened, I mean, of course, it wasn't even around them like that. But everybody was lit, and I think again, it's my fault to not try to like get everything toned down and get everything back to regular. I think I just enhanced it, and you know, and then I got banned from Twitch. I went to jail.
4: There was a protective order. That was
2: I'm still on the PO.
4: Oh, okay. It's still in place.
2: Yeah, but Princess went down to the court for me, and she took the stand and she told the judge, like, you know, who I am and where I am mentally daily, and so they allowed me to be with the kids again. Yeah, so shout out to Princess for that.
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18: What up, y'all? It's your girl, Jess Hilarious, right here on Weekends with the Breakfast Club. In the number one spot, one of my favorite songs, I Can't Wait, from Ye featuring Lauryn Hill, right here on Weekends with the Breakfast Club.

0: Charlamagne Tha God here, Weekends at the Breakfast Club. That was the number one song, I Can't Wait, Ye featuring Lauryn Hill. Now, I got to salute the good brother, Rod Wave. Make sure you go check out our full conversation on my YouTube channel, C Tha God, C-T-H-A-G-O-D, on the Breakfast Club's YouTube page. We had a great conversation about his upcoming album, Don't Look Down. Okay, plus the maturation of Rod Wave.
1: And he lost a lot of weight.
0: He did lose a lot of weight. That's what's up.
1: I seen him sitting in that chair. And shout out to the good brother, Ray J, who came past. He looks really, really good. He looks very healthy. He slimmed down. He's been in the gym. Speaking of losing weight,
0: now he does, for real.
1: Yeah, he slimmed down a lot.
2: All right, well, we'll see you guys next week. I'm DJ Envy.
1: It's your girl, Jess Hilarious.
0: And I go by the name of Charlamagne Tha God. And thank you for listening to Weekends of the Breakfast Club.
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1: What's happening, man? It's your partner, Big Boy. It's about that time. Let's get this weekend turned up right now. Here it is. It's lit. Big Boy's Neighborhood starts now. Big Boy's Neighborhood. Beautiful day in the neighborhood. Hopefully you're having the best weekend ever. Thank you for hanging out with us in the neighborhood. We got a whole lot more show coming up for you this weekend, man. We got our good friend, all new big interview, Snoop Dogg in the neighborhood, man. Got to talk about the biopic. Got to talk about getting out there on the road. Got to talk about Snoop Dogg just has a brand,
2: yeah,
1: bro.
2: Yeah, for real, bro.
1: Like, yeah, man. Like, Dogg has always, I mean, Dogg's been going very solid for the last 30 years, right? Mm-hmm. But it's crazy how it feels like this Snoop Dogg momentum has shifted for, like, the world.
3: Yeah.
1: And he's still Snoop Dogg. So we'll check in with our guy Snoop Dogg in the neighborhood for an all-new big interview. Plus, we got your big hip-hop mix with DJ Quest. So nice. He's going to do that thing twice. And your biggest song of the week from DJ Quest as well. And your phone taps courtesy of your good friend, Mr. Luther Lufe. All that and more. Y'all continue to

Hopefully you're having the best weekend ever. Thank you once again for being in the neighborhood. All things Big Boy's Neighborhood is right there, Big Boy TV, our YouTube channel. As you're watching anything on Big Boy TV, make sure you hit that subscribe button. We got Snoop Dogg in the neighborhood. You can find that entire interview. It's right there at Big Boy TV as well. Y'all do continue to hang out with us in the neighborhood, Big Boy.

0: Big Boy's Neighborhood. Mariana, what you got, my love?
1: Yes, sir. So you already know that I'm trying to do like these different types of workouts. So I've been
0: You've been on it, though.
1: Yeah, I have. I've been sticking to the hot yoga. I found out that one's
0: the working
1: like,
0: out?
1: Yeah, that one's the one that I really like. So the other day when I was taking my class... Something was really pissing me off in that class, and I just couldn't figure it out. And I'm like, I'm supposed to be relaxed in here. Why is this setting me off? And it was one of the other persons that was in there. One of the girls was doing too much with the yoga poses, like too much to the extent of like, you know, when like the teacher is teaching and the student wants to like be the teacher.
2: Overdo it.
1: Yes, like overdo it. Like she was doing that with the yoga poses. Like, and maybe it's because I was next to her. And mind you, we have a mirror in front of us.
0: Dude, but I know what this is.
1: Yes.
0: And did you do one of those like, why is this making me upset?
1: Yes. I kept thinking that over and over, and I couldn't stop thinking about it because she was right next to me, and it was like she was doing more than the instructor. Like, I was like, bro, relax.
0: Like,
1: we
0: slow
1: get
0: down.
1: It.
0: We're not looking for teachers.
1: Right. Like, we get it. You know it. You do yoga. This is your thing. Like, you know?
0: I get that with people that do karaoke. And I'm like, okay, you're a singer. All
1: right. Right, we get
0: okay,
1: it.
0: Okay, yes.
1: Right, that's please. My sister and my dad, man. They never want to pass the mic.
0: Really?
1: They, yes.
0: Can they sing, though?
1: They can sing, but see? You know, like, they...
0: That's what it... That's, like, karaoke supposed to be a marathon.
3: Exactly. Yeah, for sure.
0: Yeah, when you get up there and you're like, you know...
1: Yeah.
3: Have you ever been to the Santa Fe swap meet part? When you get those guys dancing funk and they're trying to out-funk each other?
0: Oh, my God.
3: Yeah. All right, big dog, we get it, dog. Keep it in the game for a minute, right. Dog. We get the two-step and works, dog.
1: Right,
3: okay,
1: right. We get it. Yep. We're in a hip-hop crew.
3: Pop, lock it up.
2: Oh, that's hilarious. I always see that at the basketball courts, too, that one guy that thinks he's Jordan. Yeah. I'm like, bro, you're not. Relax.
1: Wearing the fit, going
2: yes.
1: all out.
2: Yes, relax. No, he brings his shoes, to like a box. He opens the box, puts his shoes on. I'm like, yo, relax.
1: Hooper dreams.
2: Like, you brought the shoes?
0: You be hating for good reasons, too, though. Like, look at him over there, stretching out.
2: I know.
0: Right, and we all should be stretching out, but you hate that.
1: Exactly.
0: Yeah, look at this dude over here.
1: It's not that deep.
0: Hey, man.
1: But, man, it was triggering.
0: Was that
1: me
0: your
1: in there.
0: First time seeing the lady?
1: Yeah,
0: at the
1: it was
0: hot
1: my first
0: class?
1: Time. So I was like, you don't even go here.
2: Who are you?
0: Right? Who are you?
2: Yes.
0: Who are you?
1: Showing up out of nowhere.
0: Yeah, man.
3: Group on deal to show for one class.
1: Yeah, for real.
0: Or yeah, it came from like another state.
3: Yeah.
0: Just needed one while you were here.
1: Right.
0: And now here you are. Hey, man, for those out there, what sets you off for no reason?
2: Oh,
0: what sets you off for no reason, man?
2: Oh,
0: you know what sets me off for no reason sometimes? When mm-hmm. people overchew?
1: Oh, yeah.
0: Yeah, yeah.
2: Yes. Yes, dude.
1: Yeah.
2: Oh, that's disgusting.
0: Yep. Just, and talking. And
2: you didn't talk again.
1: Yeah.
0: I'm like, man, please stop.
1: Yeah.
0: I'm going to put my popper stopper back on my mic, you guys. Please allow me to.
2: Yo, I hate that.
0: Hit us up. What sets you off for no reason? Hit us up. Big Boy's Big Neighborhood.
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0: Big Boys Neighborhood. Mariana was just recently at a hot yoga class.
1: Yes, sir.
0: And you said that there was someone next to you doing too much.
1: Yeah.
0: And low-key got on your nerves.
1: Yeah, like a little too much with the yoga poses. Like, I get it. That's what we're here for, but too much.
0: Like, you all stiff. Yeah. Huh? All right. So we're asking you, what sets you off for no reason? We're going to bring Nicole into the neighborhood to see what's going down with Nicole up in here. Nicole, hello.
2: Hello
0: there, Nicole. Nicole, what sets you off for no reason, Nicole?
2: Okay, well, first I got to say, I'm probably that annoying teacher's pet in the workout class, only because I freaking love to, like, get down, and it's just a good time. But anyway,
0: and I love you for that, Nicole.
1: I'm here for it, yeah.
0: I love you for it. So aside from that, what sets you off for no reason, Nicole?
2: So I don't know if this is too niche now that everybody is online, but, this, like, what corporate upspeak, and it's, like, everything that they say has to end like this, and they make you feel like you're just so dumb, and it's just so freaking aggravating.
1: Yeah.
0: No, man. Hey, dude, you know what's another one that sets me off for no reason? Yeah. Is that vocal fry. When you hear girls be like, yeah, and then all of them came. And they hold it to
2: the air. That girl, Patia, whatever her name is, I think she does that quite a bit. It's like they're swallowing their words.
0: Oh, my God. And I saw the one dude, he was like, you say all the time. Yes, that anyway, sets me off really for no reason. Yeah. So you say you probably teacher's pet at these classes, Nicole?
2: What's that?
0: You say you probably teacher's pet at those classes, too?
2: No, but I think I do say irritating people because I have a good time. And, you know, when everyone's all drenched and just, like, sweating and red, and I'm just like, oh, let's go, let's do this. But also, like, I don't mean to. Maybe it's just, like, my teacher's pet.
0: Oh, I love it.
1: Right.
0: Hold on for a second. We got to bring her back.
1: Yeah.
0: Yeah, hell yeah.
1: At least
0: That little talk.
1: Yeah, that's a thing.
0: That and also the vocal fry that, yeah. So, I saw one thing where the dude was like, it was a parody, but he was at a coffee shop. And he was like, yeah, I take a coffee. And she was like, why are you talking like that? He's like, you talk like that.
1: Like,
0: oh, my gosh. Yeah.
1: Wait, do I do that?
0: No, you don't vocal fry.
1: Okay, good. I'm like, that's a little different.
0: Yeah, you're Noah.
1: Yeah. Okay.
0: But there's a lot of girls that's on Noah.
3: I do.
0: Do I speak like that? Yeah. Noah. All righty. What sets you off for no reason? Hit us up, Big Boy. Big Boy.

0: you for calling Furniture.
1: I was calling about a charge that I have here for $1,151.27, and it says that there's framing and a queen-size bed.
0: Okay.
1: And my name is Luther, and the last name is Lufeig. L-U-F-F-E-I-G-H.
0: It says that it was picked up by your wife.
1: By my wife. Are there any, like, cameras there at the store? She has short, long blonde hair with, like, an afro with a small mustache, smooth face. Look kind of like Martha Stewart if she looked like Beyonce. She kind of looked like Rihanna if you have your eyes closed.
0: Sir, I'm confused why you're describing her.
1: I'm just going to be honest with you. I caught her dating another man, and I jumped out the car to say something to them, and he knocked out my two front teeth and banged the back of my head up against the concrete, so she know I can't fight. It just hurts.
0: Listen,
1: can I ask you this, furniture lady?
0: Yeah.
1: Why do women cheat?
0: I am not sure.
1: Why did you cheat?
0: Okay, I simply take calls for furniture.
1: I haven't had a new bed in 11 years.
0: You need to come in here and get a new bed. But
1: why would I get a new bed when my wife is another man on the new bed that I just paid for?
0: You seem not confident, Luther.
1: Would you be confident whistling out to your kids and your kids dialing 911 and telling security that's not my father?
0: Oh, God.
1: So if you continue to sell beds to, you know, these harlots.
0: You're attacking me. I've done nothing wrong.
1: I don't know what all three of y'all did on that bed. You want to show me the tape, freak?
0: No.
1: I'm going to go pick my wife up, and we'll be there in about 45 minutes.
0: We don't need people like you coming into the store.
1: Oh,
0: you
1: people
0: no...
1: like you. Okay, there it is. I've heard that before.
0: Oh, God,
1: people like you.
0: Yeah.
1: No. Don't worry about people like me. The victims! Goodbye from the people like me.
0: No.
2: Let's go.
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5: Big Boy's Neighborhood. DJ Quest is up in West here, and it's about that time for your Big Hip Hop Mix. DJ Quest is up in here. What up, Questify?
6: What's good, Big?
5: Maintaining Questify. Big Hip Hop Mix. It is going down. Yes, it's got a little thrown off. We're live on the air, and there's a big light out there that says on air.
7: I got blind too.
5: Right. And then Jose walks in.
6: Oh,
5: yeah, my guy Jose just walks in. Hey, man, you know why he walked in like that? Welcome, he think man. He can. Anybody else would have stood out there and just waited.
7: you know,
5: but being that we've known each other since we were teenagers, he's probably thinking, oh, I could just walk in.
7: Yeah.
8: He's on air. It's like, it's okay. Yeah, I got it. It's okay.
5: Yeah, yeah.
8: He's my friend.
5: I know. I worked with him many a year. Can Quest get up? Like, no, he's about to mix.
8: Quest, get up.
5: What are you doing, Jose? The Big Hip Hop Mix. DJ Quest is up in here. Big Boy.

0: Sally. Tell my ex that I'm sorry.
1: My bad.
0: I'ma skate off in a Rari. Keep on my
1: side. My side.
0: I'ma go pie. Keep on my side.
1: Bah.
0: Go my you.
1: Bah.
0: All of my they.
1: Yeah.
0: All of my say.
1: Yeah.
0: OT, I found me a.
1: Yeah.
0: I got it straight out the mug.
1: Yeah.
0: Keep it 100,
1: no
0: bug.
1: No,
0: I'm feeling low with the.
1: Yeah.
0: Busting it down in the. Pay me my money in dubs. Water looking like a fish and baseball and with my arm, my pitcher, rolling on his glisten. I'm a donut kissing.
1: Yeah.
0: Steady tripping,
1: yeah.
0: So I steady.
1: Yeah.
0: 30

0: In the neighborhood, we got our good friend, all new big interview. We got Snoop Dogg in the neighborhood to see what's going down with Snoop in the neighborhood, man. Of course, we got to talk about the biopic.
1: Yeah.
0: We got to talk about music. We got to talk about Death Row as a label, as a film production.
1: Yeah. Oh, for sure.
0: Everything.
1: Oh,
0: okay. All right. I thought you said okie doke.
2: Right.
0: But we got Snoop Dogg in the neighborhood coming up next. Big Boys big Neighborhood.
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8: 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Coast.

0: Big Boy Neighborhood. Ladies and gentlemen, he is back in the neighborhood.
1: Yep.
0: Snoop Dogg!
2: Snoop Dogg! Yes,
0: sir. Welcome back, Snoop.
3: Hey, right, good morning.
0: Hey, Snoop, I thought you wasn't doing any more radio, because I was going to him. You know what I'm saying? He didn't cut off Big Boy interviews.
4: Yeah.
0: I was just going to him. I was like, man, Dogg ain't never coming back up in here. But welcome back, brother.
3: Thank you for having
0: welcome
3: me,
0: welcome back.
3: I've been watching y'all, man, watching y'all do y'all thing, and I felt like I need to go back home.
0: And bless us.
3: Yeah, you know, yeah.
0: Get our numbers up.
3: You know when you leave your mama's house and you be like, man, I got to go back spend a night in my room one more time.
0: Yeah, man. Well, thank you, brother. It's a pleasure. You look good, dog.
3: Thank you.
0: Everything good with you?
3: Slow motion, better than no motion. Gosh,
0: man, is there anything that you... Things happen because, but is there anything that you regret? And I'm going to... And the reason why I ask you that, because I'm going to give you mine.
3: Things that I regret. Nah, I mean, I feel like my life, I did everything I was supposed to do, the good, the bad, and the ugly.
0: Can I tell you mine?
3: Talk to me.
0: You know, I got... And you probably don't even remember this. You invited me to go to Brazil for, y'all shot Beautiful in Brazil, right?
3: Mm-hmm.
0: Was it Brazil?
3: Mm-hmm.
0: And for whatever reason, I didn't go.
3: Damn.
0: To this day, I can't watch that video. This is before my wife and everything. I would probably be living in Brazil right now.
3: You probably have a lot of babies right
0: yeah.
3: now.
0: Yeah. Hey, man.
3: Good soccer players.
4: Big Boy is my dad.
0: Yeah. We love you, Dad.
4: Hey, man, I just seen somebody on the soccer field look just like you.
0: All my promo pictures, I'd be like this. But you know what was crazy about this? Too though, man. I don't think I've ever watched that video in its entirety.
3: Never?
0: Oh no, it's hard.
3: It is.
0: Yep.
3: Well, you know, Chris Robinson was the director, and they had,
0: see, and that's all family.
3: They had budget cuts, and but you know how I. Actually...
0: But I wasn't even on the budget cut. I was invited. You know what I'm saying? So don't try to make me feel better. I just f***ed it off.
3: See, what we didn't know was the tickets to Brazil cost a lot more than the flight to New York, or
0: right. So, but it wasn't even a budget thing. I turned it down.
3: Oh, you said no?
0: You guys in like I was invited. It
3: and
0: wasn't...
3: you said no?
0: Don't put so much on it. Yeah.
3: Jesse Terrio was there. Jesse was just the assistant at the time. This dude then went on to do movies and videos and Nicki Jam documentaries and all kind of stuff. You know how much opportunity was out there?
0: Dog, you're supposed to make me feel better.
3: Well, Big, I'm going to let me say, you didn't miss much.
0: Okay, thank you, brother.
3: Yeah,
0: thank you. So
3: right.
0: I watched the video in its entirety. But it was
4: right
0: one
4: now.
0: Part where I'm watching, I'm like, man, I could have been on those steps. Like,
3: it's crazy how those steps are so famous now. My homegirl Jasmine just went out there, right? When we shot the video, it was so empty where we could just go shoot all day. It was thousands of people standing in line waiting to take pictures on those steps because of that video that me and Farrell.
0: Now, huh?
3: It's like we brought the tourism up in Brazil without even knowing. Like, it's things that we've done in life where we branded or we made certain tourisms go up in certain parts of the world without us knowing, just
0: bro,
3: us being us.
0: Dog, we gonna hold you right there. Y'all stick around y'all radios. We got more with Snoop Dogg in

0: Boys Neighborhood. Back in the neighborhood, man, with the man that does everything, Snoop Dogg. How did you get a hold of the Olympics? How did the Olympics know that this was a worldwide choice? And it seemed like it was genius, bro.
1: I'm going to give credit to Kevin Hart.
0: Damn.
1: Kevin Hart, when he came at me about doing that highlight.
0: Oh my God.
1: See, that y'all forget the beginning.
0: No, I remember because we had that conversation, too. Right. Maybe I didn't. But we had that conversation, too.
1: Highlight show. Kevin Hart, dog, come do this highlight show with me on my LOL network. Get down with me.
0: Dog, that was
1: come
0: funny.
1: On. You know, we family. Let's get remember out,
0: the, oh, man, that horse crip walking, cuz. Yeah. The equestrian stuff. And that was that. So they.
1: But that's chemistry of me and Kevin, mm-hmm. right? And Kevin recognizing that, look, I need a sidekick to come do this thing with me. Let me hit Snoop up, because Snoop got comedic timing, and he good at what he do. Come on, let's do this, dog. Let's do these highlights for the Olympics that are in, I think it was Beijing or something. It was something during the COVID or whatnot where mm-hmm. people couldn't
0: Yeah, yeah, yeah.
1: And we made the most of that. To where it was so good, it was so catchy, and clips and all kind of stuff was coming out of it. Naturally, NBC was, you know, watching, and then my team approached NBC like, what's happening with Snoop doing, you know, the Olympics, doing some small stuff, you know, running around getting information for y'all. They was like, we into it. And once we got the opportunity, we knew once we got there what we would do. We're going to have our own camera crew. Dada mm-hmm. going to be moving around. Oh. They want us to be here. We finna go here, here, here, and here. I'm finna show up with outfits on. I'm finna make sure I'm representing every athlete. I'm gonna touch bases with the people from America and the people from countries that love me. I'm gonna do Snoop Dogg. Let's go. And we went to it and did it. Came back home. It's a whole new world.
0: Hey, man, you had people watching the Olympics that never watched the Olympics.
1: Yeah. That's crazy.
0: But, and you would show up. I'd be like, well, damn, I guess I gotta watch this equestrian. You know what I'm saying? Like,
1: but that's what the Olympics is about.
0: Were you at the Olympics? You was at the Olympics the breakdancing years too, right?
1: I'm the one that walked them out. Remember I walked out with a stick and started it off?
0: Hey, uh-huh. Man. What was the one? Ray Gun?
1: Oh, yeah. From Australia.
0: Yeah. Hey, man. She nailed it.
2: Oh, my God.
0: Give it up, y'all.
1: Yeah, she nailed it.
0: Yeah, man. She's still frozen out there like, yeah. Tag me out.
1: But see, the big picture is hip-hop was in the Olympics.
0: Yeah. See, in a major way.
1: Pay attention to the big picture. Yeah. We're always looking at the side in the little small television networks. What's the big picture? Hip hop.
0: Break dancing.
1: Hip hop.
0: Mm-hmm.
1: Break dancing is a form of hip hop. Snoop Dogg is hip hop. Hip hop was at the Olympics on the biggest stage of all. And we brought it.
0: And we did it our way too, though.
1: We did, and we brought it. We brought it to the world to where globally the world respects it, the world appreciates it. And we show people what Americans supposed to look like, mm-hmm. supposed to act like, supposed to be like, supposed to feel like. Warm, welcoming, loving. That's what I was representing.
0: Y'all continue to hang out with us, man. We're not letting them go. We got more with Snoop Dogg in the neighborhood, Big Boys
3: Big
0: Neighborhood.
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21: 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Big Boy.
22: Ring, ring. Who is that? It's a 9-1-0 number, so you know it. It's that.
23: Ha. Okay. Oh, oh, okay. Oh, okay. Oh, oh, okay. Oh,
24: who the f*** is you? Who the f*** is you? Who the f*** is you? Who the f*** is you? I don't.

the real. Every bar is a part of the murder wrath. Call Peter, them people chopping a bird in half. Break it further down to whatever's gonna earn the math. Exchange pounds for dollars and never converted cash. Welcome to the South where they serve in the dirt and grass. 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

0: Big Boy Big Neighborhood. 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
1: Do you do that automatic driving stuff?
2: I've never done that. I'm scared of that. I'm like, I'm not gonna let no motherfucking robot drive me to my hell.
0: Thank you, brother.
2: Get your ass out of here.
0: Thank you. Hey, man, I have an electric car, like a Escalade. My locked up on me on the freeway just because they thought something cut me off.
3: Oh, what? Damn.
0: Yeah, it locked up on me. If the car behind me didn't get a swerve right, oh man, it would have been bad. So you have the electric car with the driving capabilities.
2: I was at my weed store, you know, did all.
0: You have a weed store? That's why that'd be crazy.
2: Yeah. Doing my thing, you know what I'm saying? Finna leave, car out front. They standing out there with autographs and album covers. Snoop, Snoop. So, you know, I'm going to sign about 5 or 6 and then go ahead and dip out because I can't sign all these. Then a car went to sleep.
0: Oh.
4: Oh, my.
0: So you can't even get out.
2: I said went to sleep.
0: That's when they like, one more dog.
2: Hey, man, you can sign this. You got time now. I'm like, sitting out here with 100 fans and my car won't wake up. I'm mad as a mother.
0: What do you mean when you're, see, my
2: to get in the back seat with a, I didn't know. Hey, open the door.
0: What does it mean? And see, that's the thing that I'm talking about, how it's a gift and a curse. It'll lock you out.
2: That like, went to sleep.
0: And what does that mean?
2: I don't know.
4: I don't know. Mine doesn't do that. I just poke it.
2: I got a Lucid.
0: It says poke it?
2: I have a Lucid. You know what that is?
0: Your car say poke it?
4: Well, mine, I just poke the screen and then turn back on.
2: No. Stop. Okay. I'm talking about outside. I'm outside of the car and it's closed.
4: Oh,
0: you couldn't get in.
2: I'm using my key.
0: Hey, man, wow. you was on your goodbye tour like, all right, y'all, can't get them all. Can't get them all. All right, y'all.
2: I'm using my key. I'm hitting the button. Whoop, whoop, whoop. It ain't doing nothing. So I'm like, now I'm trying to still be cool and because right. Everybody looking like this. Open up. Now I got my phone. My phone said, I'm asleep. Hit back. I'm like, so I called a dude. I'm like, cut my car. What's happening? Oh, it's sleep right now. Can you give it about? Can I give it
0: about?
1: What is that? To charge up by itself or what?
2: It was one of those brand new models.
0: So you can't go, hey, you got to be like, psst, hey, wake up. I'm just going to be over here.
2: I had the prototype. That's my bad for moving so fast. You know,
0: you got the prototype?
2: I had the one
0: that's
2: that
0: early, huh?
2: Yeah, you know how it is.
0: Give no,
2: me
0: I don't.
2: One. Let me drive that motherfucker right now.
0: They may act like we were equals. You know how it is. Like, no, I don't.
1: It says it enters a deep sleep mode.
0: Oh, it goes into
1: it
0: deep
1: says,
0: sleep?
1: Yeah, Lucid vehicles enter a deep sleep mode when idle to conserve battery, which can take anywhere from 30 to 60 seconds to wake up via the mobile
4: crazy.
1: App. If the car fails to wake or won't go to sleep, it's usually tied to app ping, cellular connectivity,
4: what?
1: Or the 12-volt battery.
2: So why y'all didn't tell me that?
0: Right, yeah.
1: You got no service.
0: You got to find out on the job.
1: You got no service.
0: Your tuition into the School of Experience is a motherfucker.
4: It was overwhelmed.
0: Yeah. Hey, man, the car was like, man, you don't sleep. I got to.
2: Man, you ain't never seen you take a nap. Watch me.
0: Well, you know what it is, man? You probably blow so much in that car, the motherfucker is high.
2: That's crazy. The smart car got high.
0: Hell yeah, man. Y'all continue to hang out with us, man. We're not letting them go. We got more with Snoop Dogg in the neighborhood.

0: Big Boy Neighborhood, ladies and gentlemen. Yes, he's back in the neighborhood. Snoop Dogg up in here.
1: Hey, dog, but I think you're in a position now where you can literally take a blunt or however you smoke, and I think you can blow it in the police face.
2: Now, I'm going to tell you a story, right? I'm going to tell you a story, and I hope that they don't bother me, but this is the truth. I'm riding one night, and I'm swerving because I'm trying to play the music and do all kinds of shit.
1: Looking back, all of those years ago.
2: You know, you hear that. So I'm like, damn. And all of a sudden, mother get behind me. Boo. I'm like, God. So I'm like, I'm trying to put it out, trying to reach for the, look for the cologne. I'm like, man, all this. It's too much. Pull over, cup, rolling one of them down. Rolling one of them. $1,000 worth of smoke hit him in his face. He look at me, Snoop Dogg? I said, yeah. He said, man, my wife loves you. Can I get an autograph? He said, man, try not driving and smoking. Somebody's going to give you a ticket.
1: But not me. How long ago was that?
2: Like 2 years ago.
3: Oh, yeah. That's great. He
2: said, me up because my heart was beating faster. Don't let nobody tell you, no matter how tough you are or how gangster you are, when them motherfuckers police get behind you, your heart get to racing.
1: Mm-hmm.
2: I don't
1: still,
2: give a
1: huh?
2: fuck if you clean, if you don't have my
1: hello there. Hey man, but do you know sometimes too though, did you feel like I hope he recognized me? And
2: I
1: it's
2: always,
1: obvious he gonna recognize
2: me. Just what I say to my wife and my kids, they be like, you be just driving, is that I'm Snoop Dogg.
1: Yeah.
2: That's my favorite line. I get to popping on them. Right. Motherfucker, I'm Snoop Dogg.
1: But that's valid for you.
2: Until it don't work. No,
1: but remember, OJ was like, I'm OJ. That didn't work. I ain't black. I'm OJ.
2: That's what I'm trying to say.
1: I guess at some point,
2: wow. You got to know when to say when.
1: It'll be that one and like, I don't give a damn who you are.
2: Get your black up against
1: that
2: wall.
1: Why do all my... racist people got to be Southern. Yeah. It could be right here. It could be literally right down the street in Burbank. And I'd be like, get out that car. Like, I don't think they sound like that in Burbank. Y'all continue to hang out with us, man. We're not letting them go. We got more with Snoop Dogg in the neighborhood, Big Boy's
4: Big
1: neighborhood.
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0: Big Boy's Neighborhood, Boy. DJ Quest is up in here, and it's about that time for your
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0: Hip Hop Mix. 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What up, Questify?
20: What's good, Big?
0: Maintaining, what's happening with your beard gang?
20: Oh, man, just letting it grow.
0: Hey, man, what was the last time? Have we ever seen you with, like, a clean face since we met you?
20: I can't remember the last time I shaved.
0: Really?
20: Like, fully shaved, nah. Wow. I think it's probably been over 10 years.
0: Oh, wow.
20: Yeah.
0: Hey, man, would you shave for $1,000?
20: Oh, yeah.
0: You would?
20: Yeah.
0: All right.
21: Yeah,
0: remember
21: you
0: said
21: what
0: you
21: that. Look like.
0: Probably like you.
21: Like a girly pop.
0: Yeah, man. Probably
20: a
0: like
20: the glasses.
0: Yeah. You know what I'm saying? Like, yeah. You need to let yours grow, Amadi.
21: Yeah.
0: You let yours grow and you cut yours, Quest.
20: Yeah.
21: Okay, we'll trade.
0: Amadi, you don't get any facial hair?
21: Just a little on the top of my lip. A little. Real? Yeah.
0: Oh, that's dope.
21: I try to hide it.
0: See what now?
22: That's the Latina in you.
0: Really, though?
21: I've been combing my whiskers.
0: Yeah. There's sometimes you come in. I don't know if you are producer Jay Savvy or not.
20: Roshan over there. Line that up.
0: Yeah, man. You need to go where Quest go. All right, we do have some music to play as well. All right, now.

0: been here on the turntable that turned labels right there for your listening pleasure. Mm-hmm. Your big hip hop mix. Yes, once again, Quest, thank you, my brethren.
1: I got you, Big. Come on.
0: Believe that, man. We got your big hit. We got your biggest song of the week coming up.
1: Yes, sir.
0: Biggest song of the week. Oh, yeah. All righty now. Can I ask you one question?
1: Yeah.
0: Is it Drake?
1: No.
0: Oh, okay. Oh, yeah. Okay. Yeah. Yeah. All righty. Well, your biggest song of the week is coming up. DJ Quest is up in here. Big Boys big Neighborhood.
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0: Big Boy Big Neighborhood. Boy. We told you more Snoop Dogg. Snoop Dogg in the neighborhood.
1: Dog, man, this 25 years since Baby Boy. We've been seeing like a lot of part twos. If something like that came together. You know, because people always say that you didn't. Have you ever seen that with somebody was like.
2: Put me in Training Day as they say, Rodney didn't die. In a wheelchair. Yeah. I watched it. He put the whole together.
1: When dude did this thing where it was like, man, Rodney's this, and he got shot. Remember when Tyrese shot him? And now when he come to Baby Boy, that's him in the wheelchair.
2: They put that together dope.
1: Yeah, man. So you really on your social.
2: I don't know about a part two for that, because that's a John Singleton movie.
1: Yeah, so, I hear you,
2: so
1: brother.
2: So it's like, who could actually do the justice that he demanded? He was the top-notch shooter out here in
1: LA. You learned a lot on that set?
2: What?
1: Yeah.
2: And the part that I love the most was that he, when he directs you, he wants more from you rather than him giving you more. Mm-hmm. So he would ask, how would you play this scene in the couch? We on the couch. He like, what would you listen to? Boosie Collins, I'd Rather Be With You. Cue that shit up. He put the music on. All right. Smoking, chilling. All right. In the morning when you wake up, you and the little boy, you don't really with him. But just, you know, say something, roll out. All right, cool. When we shoot it, I'm like, fuck that. I'm going to kick.
1: Damn.
2: And say, fuck your fort. I ain't your motherfucking daddy. He's like, yeah.
1: That was your line?
2: Yeah.
1: Jesus Christ.
2: Yeah, like, yeah.
1: That's the iconic line, too. Yeah, I just did it.
2: He allows me to, John would allow me to bring my Like, it was certain scenes where it'd be like.
1: Like, he trusts that. Yes. Like, you would know. Dog would know.
2: Like, he like, nah, fuck the script. What would Rodney do? Rodney would sock that. Wouldn't let that get up on me like that. Sock him and bone out. All right, cool. That's what we're going to do. Like, he was that kind of director that worked with the actors and not just told you what to do, but he allows you to do what you do.
1: Man, Snoop Dogg, thank you for coming into the neighborhood.
2: Man, thank y'all.
1: Once again, Snoop Dogg in the neighborhood, man.
2: Ring the bell, okay?
1: Yeah.
2: What you doing? I love the bell, man.
1: Right, what the is going on? All right. Y'all continue to hang out with us, man. We're not letting them go. We got more.

0: Boys neighborhood.
1: Ladies and gentlemen, he is back in the neighborhood.
2: Yep.
1: Snoop Dogg!
3: Snoop Dogg!
4: Yes, sir.
1: You came in with your dog today.
4: Yeah, baby boy.
1: Baby boy. And he, Ani that work with, she scared of dogs.
4: She ran and jumped on a little table.
1: Yeah, it had to be a very little table.
5: That's Baby Boy's Instagram right there.
1: He has how many followers you got?
5: 148,000.
1: How many followers you got?
5: Probably like 98.
1: Oh, damn.
5: If that.
4: I'm sorry.
2: I am.
5: 88 or something like that.
2: Not, I'm sorry.
1: Yeah. He was like, man, he was like, you look like a pit bull. But you got to get your numbers up, little guy. But yeah, it's crazy because what was a 2 Chainz dog name? Because 2 Chainz hit
4: that
1: rest in peace.
4: That was my homeboy.
1: The dog, Scrappy.
4: Scrappy.
1: Trappy.
4: And I had a dog, Jules, that Wes gave me, my first Frenchie. Trappy and Jules, they was
1: homies.
4: Yeah.
1: We rolling out together.
4: Yeah, like tough guys with cute dogs.
1: And and your dog name is... Hey, man. Why does that sound like a movie? Tonight on Fox. Hey, man, do your dog know that he's famous? Because Trappy knew that he was famous.
4: This had a birthday party.
5: Yeah.
2: Damn.
4: On April 30th. What, nothing but dogs, music. Playing, it was like a
1: Snoop Dogg's dog had a party?
4: Human party, but it was all dogs, and it was so dope that we stayed out there for like 7-8 hours. Like, we was enjoying ourselves. Buzz, weren't you out there? It was actually a dope party.
1: Out there. I'm Snoop Dogg.
4: No,
1: he's
4: I was playing 101 Dalmatians. I played Paw Patrol soundtrack.
1: Yeah, yeah, man. Atomic Dog.
4: The homies was like, this soundtrack is jamming.
1: Did you do it at the compound?
4: Yes, sir.
1: I heard that,
4: laying
1: bro.
4: Out all grass, tricks, and treats. And my dog know he is Snoop Dogg's dog.
1: Remember when you played my dog, my daughter in Horse, and she told you she was my daughter? You remember what you did to her?
4: But I probably made her the strongest woman ever now.
1: You know why he say that?
2: Why?
1: Because he beat her.
3: Oh, come on, Snoop.
1: Yeah, you would think that he would be like, oh, that's big boy's daughter. I ain't played a Snoop Dogg record since.
4: She ain't tell me that to after
1: she
4: I
1: told
4: beat
1: you
4: her,
1: that,
4: no,
1: dog.
4: No, she didn't. They was gangbanging on me.
1: Yeah, that is true.
4: Give me the ball. We finna play this game called this and shut up and get in line.
1: Yeah,
4: and they
1: man.
4: Told me how to play it and it broke down and me and her was the last two left. And I was like, if I make it, I'm a beat her. I let her win. I'm like, hell no.
1: Yeah. And got her.
2: That's wild.
1: And then she was like, I'm Big Boy's daughter. He was like, F your daddy.
4: He was like, I'm like, your sorry.
1: No, it was like that sorry. Baby boy. He was like, F your fork. I'm like, what the f? I won't tell you where the party's at because then people are going to be like, oh, yeah.
4: Please don't.
1: Yeah.
4: Leave that out.
1: Yeah.
4: Please.
1: It was at the compound.
4: Yeah,
1: thanks.
4: It was a great night.
1: Yeah, man. And then we threw a doggy party.
4: Thank you.
1: You know what I'm saying?
4: Gosh. You do know that.
1: Dog, we going to hold you right there. Y'all stick around y'all radios. We got more with Snoop Dogg in the neighborhood. Big Boy's
6: Big
1: neighborhood.
6: Boy. Hey, John. 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

0: Big boy big neighborhood, boy. Ladies and gentlemen. Yes, he's back in the neighborhood. Snoop Dogg up in here.
1: Hey, Big, tell him about when you FaceTimed me.
2: Oh,
1: and man. you was at Japan.
2: It was me and Ani in Japan. Yeah. So I hit Dogg, right? And Dogg is literally, that's why I'm Ariana. I was telling you this today. I said Dogg is the nicest and coolest motherfucker, right? And I was in Japan, and all my guys in Japan, it was two new ones that I met, they love Snoop, right? And so I didn't even tell him that I was going to hit Snoop because I know, Dog, you be busy. And so it's just like, Dog, sometimes I'll hit Dog and he'll hit me right back, or he'll pick up, or if I need the video, he'll do the video. Mm-hmm. Or there's other times where you'll hit Dog and it'll be a week later and he's right, like, hey, what's happening, cuz?
3: Just checking my message. Yeah.
2: But anyway, I hit him and I said, hey, man, I said, I'm in Japan right now with some Japanese Crips. Mm-hmm. You know what I'm
4: right,
2: saying?
4: Right.
2: I said, man, can you FaceTime me? And immediately.
4: What?
2: He FaceTimed me immediately. That's so crazy. When I get the phone, one of the Japanese dudes was like, what the f***? Hey, man, I'm doing him. But he was like, what the f***? This him right here, dog. This him right here. What? The moment. That's him. Oh. And we're in Denny's. God. And, you know, it's like meek Japanese people out there, too. But he's like, oh, Snoop Dogg, what the f***?
4: Crazy.
2: Yeah. And Dog like, hey, what's that in Japanese, cuz? You know, yeah, keep tripping out there, cuz. You know, yeah, keep that blue rag, cuz.
4: Created a core memory.
2: Yeah, oh my, what? Dude took that and put it on his IG.
4: God.
5: That's so beautiful.
2: But that's international love right there, dog.
1: I love the way Japan receives us, the way they've always been so good to us. I was telling my little homies at rap, I'm like, one thing y'all got to understand is y'all be so focused on over here. Japan loves the West Coast culture.
2: Oh,
1: Japan loves our music, our everything. When you make records, you should go there first. You know what I'm saying? Because it's a market that is definitely in love with the sound that we make. And they've always been true to us. They would wear the braids. They would wear the penances. They would buy the lowriders. And then they wasn't like culture vultures. They was like really in it. Like, they love this
2: that.
1: And researched
2: it. It's the love
1: this.
2: Of it.
1: Yes.
2: They're not clowning, bro. They're not sloppy carbon copies. They love it, bro.
1: They know where I got my samples from. They know the people, music that I love
2: they
1: the most.
2: Read
1: they know
2: notes.
1: Everything about me.
2: Hey, man, I was at this club in Japan, and on the front of the club, on the wall, it had the lyrics to California Love.
1: Let me welcome everybody to the Wild Wild West.
2: Yeah. Yes. And I'm sitting here and I'm reading it. I'm like, man. And by the time I got to, I was like, these ain't the mother word. They had it all. You would think that they would have one person that would say, hey, man, go on, you know, what is it, Genius? And get the lyrics.
1: No, we're going to put our own lyrics.
2: Yeah, man. But have you always, dog, been a person that said the world is humongous and I want to go see it?
1: I was afraid in the beginning because I'm so local. I'm from Long Beach and we only knew Long Beach. So getting outside of Long Beach first, outside of L.A. County and going to different places in America showed me different things. But then once I started to become an entertainer and was able to look at the world and go to these places that they didn't even speak English, but they knew my music.
2: Mm-hmm.
1: Or they loved everything about our culture, or they received us with open arms, or they would stay up all night in front of our hotel rooms. When we wake up, it's thousands of people outside. Like, to receive that kind of love, let me know that the world is a big place. And you need to go look at it. You need to go see it.
2: Dog, we going to hold you right there. Y'all stick around y'all radios. We got more with Snoop Dogg in the neighborhood.

0: Big Boy Big Neighborhood, boy. Ladies and gentlemen. Yes, he's back in the neighborhood. Back, Snoop Dogg up in here.
1: Hey, dog, do you get a lot of free stuff?
2: Oh, boy, do I.
1: Oh, my God. And you know what, bro?
2: I be mad sometimes.
1: Why?
2: You know why? Because, for example, if I have a party or something, man, I made this for you, dog. Here you go, homie. Dog, hey, dog. Hey, dog, take this, man. I made this picture for you. What the f*** am I going to do with this at the party? Hey, dog, got this big picture I painted for you. Here you go, my yeah, it can't get mad, but I don't pay attention to it.
1: Hey, man, but you know what I noticed, too? When you go to the compound, a lot of that stuff you bring back.
2: It's on the wall. Yeah. You see that, right? So my fans know I don't be dissing them. I give them love. I may not pay attention at the moment, but I'm going to send somebody back to go get it for me.
1: Hey, like, man, it be on the wall, and then there's other times where, like, I see that the stuff made it back.
2: Made it there. It didn't get put up yet, but it's there.
1: Hey, man, I love that, too,
2: but
1: though.
2: I'm real with my fans. Like, I love when they take their time to make things for me. It's just sometimes I can't receive the shit. It's like, you made a big 17-foot picture.
1: Yeah,
2: I'm
1: man.
2: I'm going to car. What am I going to do with this?
1: Yeah. Hey, man, I bought you 4 cinder blocks with your picture on it. You
2: what do with this?
1: Dog, what's next for you, man? And I know that what's next now. Like, so the biopic, it's happening.
2: It's happening in real time right now. We locking and loading. About to start shooting in a minute. I'm so excited about it because I get a chance to tell the story that a lot of people don't know.
1: Oh, my God.
2: The origins, the birth, the beginning, you know, the foundation.
1: Is it hard to tell your story because there's so much story?
2: It is kind of hard because it's like, where do you start? Where do you end? Mm-hmm. What do you leave out? What do you keep in? But I think we found a cool place that takes you on a journey so you can understand why I am who I am. Because you see me now and you see who I am, but do you know who I am?
1: Mm-hmm.
2: It's like this gives you a chance to show you how I became who I am.
1: Is it the script? Have y'all scripted yet? Y'all script writing?
2: Done. Script done. We going into first shots and pre-production and all of that.
1: And your release date, you think? Or you did you early next year?
2: I'm not sure about a release date, but I do know that one thing about Universal Pictures is that they really, really take their time with making sure that something is specific and it's done right. And we've been on this for about 4 or 5 years. This is not just like a one year.
1: Like
2: process.
1: you announced it and we were like, oh, okay, it's going.
2: Like we've been on this for like 4 years, like really fine-tuning it, getting it together, making the right choices, putting the pieces to the puzzle. And now we got it at a place to where I feel good. And I'm going to say this. When I seen the Michael Jackson movie, that was inspiring.
1: Yeah.
2: It was very inspiring because it was great storytelling, the cinematics, the acting, the believability, and, you know, nephew becoming Mike, and just the performances and all of that that just was exciting to see. It was a spark. It put a spark in me.
0: Dog, definitely want to thank you for coming into the neighborhood once again. For all those out there, you can find the entire interview with Snoop Dogg. It's right there at Big Boy TV, our YouTube channel. And as you're watching, make sure you hit that subscribe button. Y'all continue to hang with us in the neighborhood, Big Boy's neighborhood.
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0: Big Boys Neighborhood, we're speaking on it. What sets you off for no reason? We're going to bring Carla into the neighborhood to see what's going down with Carla. Carla, hello.
1: Hello.
0: Hello there, Carla. Hi. Carla, what sets you off for no reason, Carla?
1: Oh, my God. People that think they know everything.
0: Oh, my God. That's so annoying to those of us who do.
1: Right? Like, you're talking to them about a certain situation, and they're like, oh, yeah, well, my cousin went through that, and this and that happened, so you need to do this. You know?
0: Yeah. They're like, shut. Could you just shut?
2: Can I
0: vent? Yeah, man.
2: Can you be a friend and listen?
0: Like, yeah, sometimes just listen to what I'm saying.
3: 1,000%.
0: Yeah, man.
3: I don't want to hear none of that.
0: Or the remedy.
3: Right.
0: Sometimes you just don't want the remedy. You're like, man, just let me have it. Yeah. You know what pisses me off, what sets me off for no reason? Yeah. Is when, and I know it can be, but if I'm going through something or whatever, don't tell me it could be worse.
3: Yeah.
0: You know what I'm saying? Like, I know it could be worse.
3: Yeah.
0: Or don't tell me I got a lot to be thankful for.
3: Yes.
0: I know that. Just let me have this right now.
3: The fake positive energy.
0: Oh, my God, man.
2: Yeah. I hate like when it comes to like legal things, too. Like when you get a ticket, it's like, oh, I would have done it. This is how you fight it. This is what you do. And this is how you get it. It's like, dude, that sounds confusing.
0: Like,
2: that doesn't sound easy. Like, they know the answers.
0: And now, Carla, with social media, everyone's an expert.
4: Yeah.
0: Everyone's an expert, Carla.
1: I have something. Everybody's a psychologist.
0: Yeah.
2: Oh, yeah, man.
0: I love how I get, and what sets me off, I don't know if y'all get these too, but I'll get like a DM or I get something that'll say that how they can make my page grow on social media.
2: Yeah.
0: Then I go there and you got like 4 followers.
2: Yes.
0: I'm like, dude, use your remedy and your strategy on you.
2: Yeah.
0: And then let me see the number. Then I'm like, oh, this person could really help me out. Go ahead, Lou.
5: I got a similar to Carlos, but kind of a little different. It's a spin where you tell somebody like the facts. And they don't want to give you that you're right about it.
0: Oh, yeah.
5: Like, for example, you know, let's say somebody's girlfriend is like, hey, I wonder, I don't understand why they do this. And then I'll tell them, like, well, the reason they do this is for this reason, this specific reason. And she'll be like, okay, yeah, maybe. No, there is no maybe.
2: That's what it is. I'm telling you what it is.
0: You know what sets me off for no reason?
2: Yeah.
0: When you won't say her name.
2: Y'all
0: know what you're talking about, right?
2: It's for a friend.
0: Yeah. Do you know what you're talking about for real?
2: No, I don't.
5: Okay, when my girl does this.
0: Yeah.
3: I had a feeling.
5: Yeah, maybe.
0: Hey, man.
5: No, there's no maybe.
0: He's high key talking about Marlon.
5: They don't take out the engines and the vehicles. At the dealerships.
3: Oh
5: no, they don't.
0: Don't do that, bro.
2: Now
0: you got to tell the story.
5: No, I'm just saying that one time we were driving by a dealership and my girl Myra was like, they don't put like locks or gates around the dealerships? I was like, no. I was like, so what do? They take out the engines out of the cars every night?
2: Oh, my God.
3: Man.
2: No, I can't.
5: I couldn't even look at her.
2: Yeah.
5: I couldn't tell her.
0: Hey, man, that's
5: facts.
0: When you just give up. You like, yeah, probably. What sets you off for no reason? Hit us up. You know what's scary about that?
2: Yeah.
0: Somebody out there that's listening, like, they don't?
3: Right.
0: Big Boys Neighborhood.

0: please.
1: Hi, how you doing? I was wondering if I could speak to someone in sales, please.
0: Sales manager's out the building. He is taking name and phone numbers. He's calling you back.
1: Are you into rap music by any chance?
0: A little bit.
1: I call myself MC Do Dirty. The real name is Luther Lufe, but in the streets, I'm called MC Do Dirty, and I'm just trying to sell my product, and I need somebody to talk to me.
0: Yeah.
1: I'm very positive also, because I got a positive frame of thinking. That's the way it is. That's why I'm speaking to the lady that's selling this time, so I'm coming in with the telephone right around. You see what I'm saying?
0: Yeah.
1: I mean, that's what I'm trying to give. I'm trying to give back to the community. We need unity. Unity and the community. We need to take the kids. Show them life. Get your man. Get your wife. Rah. You think something like that'll work?
0: Oh, yeah. Well, see, the station you need is the urban station.
1: But you know what? See, I'm not just rapping urban because I'm swerving. I wish I could make money and get a suburban. Rah. You see, I'm trying to reach everybody. Come to party. Slick Rick, Diggy Fresh, la-di-da-di. You understand?
0: Yeah, I got your message. Give me your name.
1: Okay, my name is Luther.
0: Uh-huh.
1: Last name is Lufe. L-U-F-F-E-I-G-H, and one F is silent.
0: Okay,
1: and just tell them that I can do it all. I mean, I could do classical rap if I have to.
0: Right.
1: It's my body, touch my body, if you dare to try. If you dare to touch my body, I will black your eye. Rah. You understand? I mean, I can do it all. I'm big,
0: okay,
1: and my
0: baby.
1: Hair is nappy. I'm
0: Luther,
1: blessed,
0: wait, Luther,
1: and I'm never undressed. I'm a fess from the West
0: Luther?
1: Coast. Yes, I got the
0: go,
1: most.
0: Baby, my lines
1: all right, you have
0: thanks,
1: a good
0: baby.
1: Day, all right?
0: Good luck.
2: Let's go.
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1: Big Boy's Big Neighborhood.
18: Boy.
2: DJ Quest is up in here. Biggest song of the week, Quest. What we got?
18: We got Shoreline Mafia, Take You Home.
2: Wow. There you go.
18: Yeah, wow, man.
2: Hey, man, they knowing what samples they hit, too,
18: yeah,
2: now.
18: Yeah, bro. They're taking, like, all the funk samples. I love it, bro.
2: Those are,
18: yeah,
2: like, giving records. Mm-hmm. You know what I'm saying? We're going to go ahead and get into it. Your biggest song of the week right here, Big Boys Neighborhood.
19: My baby just texted, she don't love me no more. She love me, now you know how I go. Who

0: Big Boys Big Neighborhood. Boy. DJ Quest up in here once again. Quest, biggest song of the week, what we had?
1: That was Shoreline Mafia, Take You Home.
0: Hey, man, they good on grabbing these samples doing these reflips. Yeah. They got guaranteed the Lisa hits.
1: On there.
0: Believe that, man. Shoreline Mafia, Take You Home, biggest song of the week. We're going to go ahead and let you, well, I guess we'll go home.
2: Yeah.
0: Let somebody go. Have you noticed we've been hanging around a little bit too long now?
2: Yeah.
0: I've been getting home later. Like.
1: Traffic.
0: Yeah, man. What the hell is going on? What the hell, Yante? We're going to go ahead and get on out of here. Definitely want to thank you guys for hanging out with us, man. Because to our friends at Power 98.3. Got to say what's up to Jay Steele and everybody in the Valley Phoenix. Thank you for rocking with the neighborhood. 98.7 KMLK in El Dorado. Thank you for rocking with the neighborhood always. And Real 92.3 in Los Angeles. And once again, a big thank you to our good friend Snoop Dogg for being in the neighborhood for an all-new big interview. 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We are Big Boys big Neighborhood. Hey, Sue, do the whole thing.
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1: 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Keeping you rolling through your Saturday. You're rocking out with your girl, Roxy Romeo. Stay close. More music is on the way for you with Mariah the Scientist, Burning Blue. Also got Drake and Travis Scott with Fair Trade and Jacquees and Juvenile, new music, Lick Back. So as you know, the Nolan Wells case is just, you know, massively huge. I mean, everybody across the country has eyes on this. And so there's a bunch of organizations, a bunch of people that have jumped in to help as well, including the Congressional Black Caucus. They are stepping in and now urging the Department of Justice to review the case because, of course, you know, especially Nolan's parents, they believe that there's more that happened that isn't being said and that they don't actually know the truth and they want the truth about their son. So jump on our Black Information Network, BINnews.com. You can head over there and check out that full story so you can get caught up with all of the information.
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But honestly, that sound like a fair trade to me. 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
1: Roxy Romeo, keeping your weekend going for you with a Twista, Slow Jams. Throwback is coming up next. First, let's get into Mariah the Scientist and Kali Uchis. Now, is it a crime? Sometimes.

0: Real 93.1 on the other side for you. I got Future kicking things off with California Girls, plus Leon Thomas Mutt. I'm Roxy Romeo, and on the heels of Rod Wave getting ready to kick off his Don't Look Down tour, it is now being reported that he is facing over 90 gigabytes of evidence in a 2025 shooting case. Prosecutors revealed in court that they have more than 1,900 photos and 111 videos handed over to his defense team. So Rod Wave has been charged with 14 counts, among them aggravated assault, illegal firearm possession, and reckless conduct stemming from an April 2025 incident in which police say a verbal dispute with an associate escalated into gunfire outside of a Georgia home. The shooting reportedly followed a break-in at the house. Now, Rod Wave has since pled not guilty, and Rod's lawyers insist that Rod is a victim of burglary who committed no crime. So we wait to see, you know, what happens. But if he is found guilty, he could be facing a lot of time.
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1: Keeping you rolling through your early Saturday, hanging out with your girl Roxy Romeo on the other side. Keeping things going for you, I got Drake with Janet Shut the F Up, Flip a T Affirmations, and PJ and J. Cole with a Legacy. So yes, the countdown is on for our iHeartRadio Music Festival, September 18th and 19th. It is back in Vegas. We got Cardi B that's going to be there doing her thing, Snoop Dogg, Major Lazer, and so many more. And hopefully you, all right, because we would love to send you plus the guests over there. We are taking care of everything for you, hotel accommodations, airfare, tickets, and we're throwing in $1,000 so you have some spending cash, all right? So think about who you're going to take. And then come Monday, make sure you got us locked back in because that is when we kick it off. Three times a day, 9 a.m., 1 and 5 p.m. You're going to hear a keyword. You text that to 200-200, and you could be packing your bag.
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1: So it seems that nothing has changed with Kanye's wife, Bianca. 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Kanye is coming up for you next, throwing it back with Can't Tell Me Nothing.

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1: Coming up in just a few minutes, Isaiah Rashad with Same Trip is setting off more of your favorite throwbacks. Also got Chris Brown and Bryson Tiller with It Depends. I'm Roxy Romeo, and this is actually quite disgusting. So I previously reported on Brittany Bolton House losing her Miss North Carolina USA crown for racist tweets that were discovered from 2017 to 2019, where she repeatedly used the N-word. Pageant officials put out a statement about her being removed, and then they said that she would address the situation herself. Well, she did, and clearly, she feels zero remorse for it. She did an interview with the Daily Mail. She was asked if she believes that she owes the public an apology for those tweets, and she said, no, not at all. She said she was unfairly targeted, saying it's a constitutional right. It's your First Amendment right to express yourself, and I feel like I was ripped of that as a proud American. Bolton House has since obtained a lawyer. She believes that she was targeted over her Christian faith and conservative politics, which is just crazy that she even thinks that. She said, my rights were violated and I'm going to stand up for myself. So basically, she isn't apologizing. And the fact that she used the N-word repeatedly and she does not see a problem with it tells us all we need to know about her. So I hope she loses her case and I hope she continues to get dragged for filth.
2: It's time.
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0: Real 93.1, Louisville's home for hip-hop and R&B. Keeping you rolling with you Saturday, I'm Roxy Romeo. If you are just tuning in, welcome, welcome, welcome to you. Got more music on the way to keep your weekend going. Gunna and Burna Boy, WGFT. Jack Harlow, Loving On Me, and Tyler with Is It Love. And my Bryson Tiller fans, this one is for you. 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And you are even heading backstage to meet Bryson Tiller in person in the midst of his Neo Trap Soul Tour, right? So do not miss out on this. 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
1: I'm Roxy Romeo with Back to Back Kanye. Throwing it back with Jamie Foxx, Gold Digger next. But first, his new one with Lauryn Hill now. I can't wait.
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2: She take my money when I'm in need. Yeah, she's a trifling friend indeed. 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

0: 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Holding you down on your Saturday, I'm Roxy Romeo. Thank you so much for tuning in and spending a little bit of time with me. On the other side, I got new music from Jacquees and Juvenile. Lickback is kicking things off. Plus, Mariah the Scientist, Burning Blue. And as if it wasn't nasty already, it seems that Papoose hit Remy Ma with a cease and desist over WYFL. Now, that cease and desist was sent in April. The document describes portions of the song as, quote, profane, insulting, and highly negative remarks, and argues that the recording was intended to publicly embarrass Papoose. It was released 8 days before the letter was sent. Several bars also seem to be directed at Clarissa as well. Now, prior to this, Papoose had gone live claiming that he had written much of Remy's material. So although she never said his name, she seemed to address Papoose in the song by saying, quote, the nerve of ends, claiming that they wrote those hits when their whole career, they ain't never ghost wrote-ish. Not for me or anybody else. You always acting like you helping, and go help yourself. And allegedly about Clarissa, quote, in competition with herself, I don't know that B. Hoes be doing the most over so-so D. You want to be a baddie, but you ain't bad enough. And it became a problem because non-disparagement protections were already taking place, conversations, as part of the divorce between the two of them and how it would affect their daughter. Now, all was quiet until Angie Martinez's barbecue, which happened with last week and weekend before, where Remy performed it. So now we wait to see how this continues to play out, as this is a legal matter.
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Radio Boss Everybody Kiati. Happy Saturday. Definitely holding you down while you're rolling around. Hey, I got a chance to watch one of my little brothers figure it out, man. You got to let young people make mistakes and figure it out. NLE Chopper went online and showed that he got baptized. One thing about me, I'm never going to knock somebody that's trying. You got to let people that's trying have time to figure it out. Real talk. Knock You Down, Carrie Hilson, Kanye Neo.

0: 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Radio Boss Hard Body, Kiati Jocelyn. What's up, girl? Happy birthday, Leo season. Leon Thomas, yeah, definitely a Leo. Got your request, Mutt, and some little baby in a minute on the way 5 minutes.
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Louisville's home for hip-hop and R&B, Real 93.1. Radio Boss Hard Body Kiati. I just want to say this for the people in the back that don't fully understand what's going on right now. Preseason doesn't matter. I don't want to just throw that out there. People to see a preseason game and just get ready to say, y'all, the whole season going to be preseason. Does not matter, man. NFL is on the way back. We're just going to wait till the regular season starts.

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0: 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I think it's going to be terrible. Who you think will win between Ray J and Orlando Brown? 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

0: 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Yeah, man, Big Vegas kicking it like some players. One of our performers is a retired crash out. Yeah, we'll get into it 5 minutes after T-Pain and Young Jock. Right now, Jacquees Juvenile.
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0: 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Cardi B now has an endorsement deal with Old Navy. One time for her doing it big, she said, "Oh my God, can't believe I used to steal y'all jeans out the store and now we have a partnership." I guess that's the goal of it. Won't he do it? Uno reverse the positive way. Hey, don't you be stealing out of Old Navy. And if you want to see Cardi B, you definitely can check her out live at the 2026 iHeartRadio Music Fest with Snoop Dogg, September the 18th and 19th. T-Mobile Arena Vegas going down. All you got to do, AXS.com to get your tickets.
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Louisville's home for hip-hop and R&B, Real 93.1. Radio boss, hard body, Kiati. I know Beyonce be tired of going to court because she got a lot of money and people are trying to get it. Find out what's going on 6 minutes after Chris Brown and Bryson Tiller. Beyonce, Naughty Girl. I wonder after this Miranda signs.

0: Real 93.1. Radio Boss Hard Body Kiati, California Girls Future. On the way 5 minutes, Beyonce is being sued by a production company after she actually paid to clear a sample. Yep, a production company basically said that the voice that was on Alien Superstar from the Renaissance album did not have clearance to clear a record, but Beyonce did pay him $10,000 and they looked out for him. Do you think that it's going to work? I don't, because Beyonce's lawyers are really good. But hey, I'm going to definitely keep you in the loop and get you the scoop. Hey, listen live. It's Southern Updated Free Hour Radio app. Keep it live.
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1: 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Just a reminder, I don't know who needs to hear this, but preseason is not regular season football. Been seeing a lot of people get a little spicy. I know you miss football. It's almost back. September will be here before you know it. But again, preseason is definitely not the real season.

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1: 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Snoop Dogg and Cardi B popping out. Hey, it's going down September the 18th. That's a Friday. And September the 19th, that is a Saturday with Big Snoop. 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Follow Chris Brown, Leon Thomas, and Drake Janis on the way 6 minutes. The most
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0: 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I knew it was real when I looked over and I saw Ben the Don and Sexy Red walk in, and then Baby Chief walked past me, and I said, oh, Funny Mike got him outside tonight. And Dream Doll even gave me a hug. Yep. Hey, you can check it out. Hardbody, K-I-O-T-T-I. Yep, be sure you're following on IG, on YouTube, on Facebook. And, of course, follow the station always, taking you behind the scenes so you can see.
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Real 93.1, the beat of Louisville. The kid from Rory Simmons, how you doing? As we get into some obvious Chris Brown, then I got some Moneybagg Yo time today. Are your friends making you broke? Let's discuss in 5 minutes. Yeah, it's Rory Simmons. Let's go.

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1: The Kid for Rory Simmons. Is it Love Tyler around the corner? Got some WGFT Gunna Burner Boy on the way. Are your friends making you broke? Yes or nah? Survey says 74% of people ages 18 to 25 and 76% of people ages 25 to 35 admit that they spend more money than they were comfortable with just to fit in socially. And the biggest culprit is eating out.
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1: 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Ferrari Simmons, let's go. The
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1: 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Heart of a Woman, Summer Walker on the way. Here is WGFT. Gunna Burner Boy. It's

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1: 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Back commercial free with some Mutt Leon Thomas and then some Obvious Chris Brown on the way in 5 minutes. Ferrari Simmons, let's go.
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